0: Free Australia says the findings stress the need to roll out public health campaigns about medicinal cannabis risks in pregnancy. More than 60,000 properties across Perth and the southwest have lost power after severe storms battered WA, and listings for two leukemia treatments are being expanded on the pharmaceutical benefits scheme.
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0: Checking sport, Football Australia's prodigal son has been picked in the Socceroos' final squad for the upcoming FIFA World Cup. Christian Volpato has now pledged his allegiance to Australia after Italy failed to qualify. Round 13 of the NRL has wrapped up with the Panthers winning their top-of-the-table clash with the Warriors 20-18. The Raiders beat the Cowboys 26-12, while the Broncos went down to the Dragons in a shock loss 30-26. That's the latest. I'm Sasha Foote.
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2: About 14 degrees at the moment. 18 is the top forecast for the day today. Plenty of sunshine today. There's talk of a shower or two later on this evening. 19, partly cloudy, maybe some showers tomorrow morning. 20 and partly cloudy Wednesday. MacArthur's home, C91.3.

0: MacArthur's home is C91.3. It's Matchbox 20's Real World. Hello, it's David Archer here. Isn't it awkward when you rock up for work on a Monday morning and you look at your footy tips and you think, what was I thinking? How did it work out that I didn't do that well in the footy tipping this week? I'm not going to win the $100 with Scott this afternoon. And you start to think back through the week and think, what could have possibly influenced my decisions and made my footy tips bad? Then you remember we found out Jack was wearing a Queenslander and wears a Queensland jersey all the time. And, well, that's enough to upset anybody. I don't know what my excuse is going to be next weekend, but I'm hanging on to that for a bit longer. Yes, Boone for you shortly. Red Hot Chili Peppers. We'll play Sam Fender, C91.3.
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3: Between the MacArthur and Goulburn, the Hume Motorway moving steadily north and southbound. Liverpool, Hume Highway, busiest times northbound between the M5 and the Cubbon Highway. M4 looking okay at this stage, east and the westbound. Solo by MYOB Thames, admits 365 days a year, so you never have to cram tags again. Sign up for Solo at myob.com. That's the latest traffic. MacArthur C91.3.
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0: Macarthur's home, C91.3. 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Something nice might be a dishwasher and you'll never ever have to wash up again. So yeah, that'd be $1,000 well spent. I'd have a little bit left over if you're lucky. Carlin Harris for you shortly. 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We'll play Temper Trap. 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
10: In Liverpool, there's reports of a crash. It's on the Hume Highway, just north of Hoxton Park Road. It's causing delays in all directions at the intersection of the Hume Highway and Macquarie Street. Hoxton Park is running well, though. Not a lot of traffic in either direction between the Hume Highway and the M7 motorway. The M7 motorway is a clear run from the M5 M7 interchange at Preston's all the way up to Elizabeth Drive, and the M5 motorway citybound is a clear run from Preston's into the airport further into the city. 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That's the latest traffic. 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

0: Macarthur's home is 91.3. It's Kelly Clarkson. An update from the newsroom next. We'll check roads for you as well. Then Coldplay. Sabrina Carpenter coming up. And you got a cherry. Home,
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5: In Liverpool, there has been a two-car crash on Macquarie Street. That's westbound, approaching the Hume Highway. Through Cashoola, the Hume Highway is a clear run in either direction between the crossroads in Cashoola and Hoxton Park Road in Liverpool. In Campbelltown, the Moroxley Bypass has some light traffic, but it is all moving, and Campbelltown Road is moving well northbound through Woodbine on the approach to the Hume Motorway. This July, it's going to be dry. 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That's the latest traffic. 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
7: Hello, I'm Sasha Foote. One Nation leader Pauline Hanson says the result of a new poll does not make her movement the official opposition. The latest Redbridge survey shows the minor party now has a primary vote of 31%. The result eclipses the Labor government with core support of 28% and the coalition on 20%. But Senator Hanson says the only poll that matters is on election day.
8: Thank the people for their response to One Nation. We've grown so much over this past year, and it has proven in getting people elected to Parliament, but there's still a lot of work to do and prove to people that One Nation can be that opposition, if not government.
7: A three-year-old boy has died and his father has been seriously injured after a large fire tore through their family home in Melbourne's west. Investigators are looking into whether an e-bike or scooter battery caused the fire at the Werribee home. The toddler's body was discovered after crews extinguished the blaze. A major clean-up is underway in Western Australia after a rare storm brought destructive winds and localised flooding across the west coast. More than 60,000 properties across Perth and the southwest remain without power. The Department of Fire and Emergency Services, Matt Fellini, says it was a once-in-a-five-year weather event.
9: Up to 130 km/h winds through some of the southern parts through there. We did have some structural damage to some roofs. Seems around that Cottesloe area reported to me. Some two-storey apartment buildings there really took the brunt of it through that area as well.
7: The Weather Bureau is warning the wild weather could sweep over the eastern states later this week. It will affect Victoria and South Australia first before moving into New South Wales. An Australian cave diver is leading efforts to find an access point into a Laos cave where two men are believed to be stranded. They were among seven miners who became trapped inside the cave by flash floods nearly 2 weeks ago. Five men have now exited the cave. South Australian rescuer Josh Richards says it's believed the last two are trapped in an extremely narrow and inundated passage.
10: We're trying a range of different things to try to increase the search for these missing two.
7: And health officials in Brazil are monitoring two patients for a possible Ebola infection. If confirmed, they'll be the first cases outside of Africa since the outbreak began.
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7: Checking sport, the Penrith Panthers have won a classic against the Warriors, holding off the second place side 2018 to wrap up round 13. Incredibly, they did it without Nathan Cleary, Isaiah Yeo and Brian To'o. Elsewhere, the Dragons upset the Broncos and the Raiders beat the Cowboys. The top seeds continue to fall at the French Open, with third seed Iga Swiatek bowing out before the quarterfinals in Paris, and the Socceroos have locked in their 26-man squad for the FIFA World Cup. That is the very latest. I'm Sasha Foote.
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11: About 15 degrees at the moment. 18 is the top forecast for the day today. Plenty of sunshine today. There's talk of some showers overnight tonight. 19 tomorrow, partly cloudy. 20 and partly cloudy on Wednesday. 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

0: MacArthur's Home, you see 91.3. It's Billy Idol's Hot in the City.
1: That's what happens when an old rocker goes out for one night, has a big night, comes home and says, I will make that into a song. Quite literally. It's David Archer here. Benson Boone for you shortly. Three Doors Down coming up. We'll play Harry Styles. We'll check the roads for you too.
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4: In Cashoola, there's reports of a crash. It's on Campbelltown Road at the intersection of Glenfield Road. From Horningsea Park to Preston's, Camden Valley Way has some moderate traffic in both directions between Cow Pasture Road and the Hume Motorway Junction. And the Hume Motorway is still a good run in either direction, northbound or southbound, between the M5, M7 interchange in Preston's and Narellan Road. 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That's the latest traffic. 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

0: MacArthur's Home, Sleep 91.3. It's Phil Collins, I Wish It Would Rain Down. Featuring the excellent guitar work of Eric Clapton. Have you watched the video for that song? The video is about Phil Collins winning an Oscar, because he never thought he would. He was like, Oscar, never going to come my way. Funnily enough, he would win one, maybe 15 years later. Baseball Line for you shortly. Tina Turner coming up. We'll play Shepherd. We'll check the roads for you next.
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13: In Cashoola, there's reports of a crash. It's on Campbelltown Road at the intersection of Glenfield Road. From Horningsea Park to Preston's, Camden Valley Way has some moderate traffic in both directions between Cow Pasture Road and the Hume Motorway Junction. And the Hume Motorway is still a good run in either direction, northbound or southbound, between the M5, M7 interchange in Preston's and Narellan Road. 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That's the latest traffic. 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

0: MacArthur's home is C91.3. We'll have a look at your news and weather for midday next. We'll check the roads for you too, then Eskimo Joe. John and Kato coming up. And the police. MacArthur's home, C91.3.
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3: Your travel time on the Hume Motorway is all on time, and you'll make it northbound on the Hume Motorway from Narellan Road to the M5 M7 interchange in just under 10 minutes. In Campbelltown, not a lot of traffic for Narellan Road in either direction between the Hume Motorway and Appin Road. If you are headed southbound on the Hume Motorway, there's the 80k roadwork zone to look out for, and that's just past Douglas Park Drive on the approach to Picton Road. 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That's the latest traffic. Macarthur's C91.3.
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4: Hello, I'm Sasha Foote. A father is in hospital with serious burns after trying to save his son from a burning home in Melbourne's west. The three-year-old's body was found inside the Werribee property once crews extinguished the blaze. This neighbour says it's heartbreaking.
5: It's very sad. It's sad. The little boys, I always see in here, they are very nice people. We just say sometimes hi, hello. I feel very upset and, I can't do anything.
4: Investigators are looking into whether an e-bike or scooter battery caused the fatal fire. Newly appointed Liberal Party President Tony Abbott says the coalition needs to focus on the government as One Nation cements its popularity among voters. The latest Redbridge poll shows the minor party now has a primary vote of 31%, which is now ahead of both Labor and the Liberals. Government ministers are playing down the poll result, arguing they are focused on governing. The Weather Bureau says a powerful storm that unleashed destructive winds across WA has now eased. Emergency crews are working to restore power to nearly 69,000 homes and businesses without power across Perth and the southwest. The Bomb's Joey Rawson says the wild weather has largely passed.
6: For the west coast, the worst is over. And even for the southern districts, there's still a warning out for parts of the Goldfields and southeast coastal and Eucla, so there could potentially be some damaging wind gusts through there.
4: The system is now moving into South Australia and is expected to weaken as it tracks east. Health officials in Brazil are monitoring two suspected cases of Ebola. One of the men is from the Democratic Republic of Congo, while the other had recently arrived from Uganda. If either tests positive, they would be the first cases detected outside Africa since the current outbreak began. The Australian pregnancy care guidelines are being updated to address an awareness gap around chytomegalovirus. CMV is the leading infectious cause of disability in babies. Cerebral Palsy Alliance Chairwoman Professor Nadia Badawi says all pregnant women need to be warned about the infection.
7: Even if a young couple are planning to become pregnant, they should learn about the hygiene precautions or strategies that can reduce their risk of infection.
4: And fresh figures show Sydney and Melbourne have been the hardest hit by a sharp fall in price growth across the property market.
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4: Checking sport, Broncos coach Michael McGuire is adamant they didn't underestimate the Dragons in their shock loss in round 13. The Red V brought an end to their 15-game losing streak with a 30-26 upset of the Premiers in Brisbane. Prodigal son Christian Volpato has been named in the Socceroos' final squad for the World Cup. It's come at a cost with the heartbreaking omission for Martin Boyle. In netball, Swift star Sarah Clough and Giants shooter Sophie Dwyer have been named in the Diamond Squad ahead of the Commonwealth Games. That is the very latest. I'm Sasha Foote.
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8: It's kind of chilly today. It's about 16 degrees. 18 is the top forecast of the day today. Plenty of sunshine. There's talk of a shower later on this evening. Maybe some showers into the morning, tomorrow morning. Cloudy tomorrow, 19. Partly cloudy and 20 on Wednesday. Macarthur's home, C91.3.

0: MacArthur's home is 91.3. It's the Screaming Jets, October Grey. It's David Archer here. I have Kings of Leon for you shortly. Miley coming up. We'll play the Pet Shop Boys. Check the roads for you too.
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3: In Campbelltown, there's reports of a car broken down. It's on Broughton Street in between Lindsay Street and Stewart Street. It's causing some moderate delays already just near Centenary Park. South of Appin on Wilton Road, some roadworks are causing moderate delays still, and that's in both directions with the roadwork zones just near Windsor Lodge. Paddy's Flemington is your one-stop market. 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That's the latest traffic. 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

0: MacArthur's home is 91.3. It's the Pet Shop Boys. It's a sin. Slaven Archer here. A great song from the 80s, that is. What do the Pet Shop Boys do now? Actually, I can tell you what they do now. I saw them, they appeared somewhere, Glastonbury it was, maybe, and they literally sound now just the way they did then. At least that's how it looked on a video on YouTube or something, and I'm not going to entertain any other thoughts. Gail, for you shortly. Third Eye Blind coming up. We'll play Rule. We'll check the roads for you too. C91.3.
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13: Traffic on the M5 flowing freely westbound with around 15 minutes of travel time from McKings Grove main tunnel exit through to Preston's. The M7 all clear southbound through Horsley Park past the Horsley Drive. We've got a good run for the Hume motorway this afternoon from Preston's all the way through to Campbelltown at Norellan Road with around 10 minutes of travel time. 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I'm Erin. That's the latest traffic. 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
13: Traffic on the M5 flowing freely westbound through Moorbank past Heathcote Road and Moorbank Avenue. The M7 moving nicely southbound through Horsley Park past the Horsley Drive. Campbelltown, Narellan Road very slow both ways past Gilchrist Drive. And the Northern Road busy but moving both ways through Harrington Park and Oran Park. The King Living mid-year sale.

0: One Nation now has a primary vote of 31% ahead of both the Coalition and Labor. Despite the Coalition failing to capitalize on anger over the federal budget, Tony Abbott says they are putting forward sensible alternative policies.
1: I hope that it will help to persuade people that if you want a strong alternative to a really terrible government, by far your best bet is a strong Liberal National Coalition.
0: Labor is playing down the latest polls, insisting the party is focused on governing. One Nation leader Pauline Hanson is facing scrutiny over her parliamentary attendance. Figures show she has been absent from 88% of Senate estimate hearing days over the past decade. The senator has told The Australian she doesn't regularly attend the hearings because her questions aren't answered. A three-year-old boy killed in a house fire in Melbourne's West has been identified as Jordan Dashwood. His father suffered serious burns after trying to save his son from the burning Werribee home. Police say the fire is not being treated as suspicious. Jordan's grandmother, Tracy, says their family is devastated.
2: Jordy was a happy little boy, always smacking us all around. I just miss that little man already. He's so precious, you know. He was so delightful. He was a bubble of energy. He was everything.
0: Western Power is working to restore power to 69,000 customers across southern Western Australia after wild storms brought down trees and power lines. The intense low-pressure system is expected to weaken as it moves into South Australia and Victoria before reaching New South Wales later this week. The mother of murdered British backpacker Peter Falconio has made a rare plea for help to find her son's body. The 28-year-old was killed by Bradley John Murdoch in 2001 while travelling with his girlfriend between Alice Springs and Darwin. Joan Falconio says she fears she'll die before her son is found.
3: If anybody knows anything at all, please get in touch with the police. Anything, however slight you think it is, even though it's been 25 years.
0: And new data shows Australian home prices flatlined in May as rising interest rates and cost of living pressures affect the market.
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0: Checking sport, the Penrith Panthers have won their top of the table clash against the Warriors 20-18 without Origin stars Nathan Cleary, Isaiah Yeo and Brian To'o. The Dragons' 15-game losing run is over, upsetting the Broncos 30-26 in Brisbane. The Socceroos have named their 26-man squad for the World Cup. Matt Ryan and Matthew Leckie will head to a record equaling fourth World Cup, and Alexander Zverev is through to the quarterfinals at the French Open. That's the latest. I'm Emily Minnie.
4: 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C91.3 weather.
5: Plenty sunshine for the rest of the day today, a top around 18. It's about 16 at the moment. Maybe some showers overnight tonight into tomorrow morning. Tomorrow, a partly cloudy day forecast, a top around 19. Partly cloudy and 20 on Wednesday. MacArthur's home, C91.3.

0: MacArthur's home is C91.3. It's Loverboys working for the weekend. It's David Archer here. How good was the weather over the weekend? How good is the weather today? I mean, after we had those dreary days last week, sunshine is fabulous. A little warmer would be nice, but I'm not complaining. On the subject of weekend, this coming weekend, we get a little rough weather between now and then. There's talk of showers and partly cloudy days. Sunny for both Saturday and Sunday on the long-range forecast, which, look, now that I've talked about it, maybe I jinxed it. Sorry if I did, but looking forward to that already. Lewis Capaldi for you shortly. Avril coming up. We'll play Alex Warren.
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2: Traffic on the M5, flung through the westbound for around 15 minutes of travel time from the Kings Grove main tunnel exit through to Preston's. A good run for the Hume motorway this afternoon from Preston's through to Menangle Park at the Spring Farm Parkway. Rosemeadow, Appin Road, busy but moving southbound past Kellerman Drive. 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There's nothing like it. I'm Erin. That's the latest traffic. 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

0: That's Home with Sue Dolly 1.3. It's Jimmy Barnes, Higher and Higher. It's David Archer here. Have you had a chance to check out Jude's Cafe yet at Campbelltown Catholic Club? If it's still on your getting around to it list, tomorrow morning, MacArthur Breakfast with Ali. She could shout you at Jude's Cafe, plus get your tickets to Avalanche. That's coming to The Cube on Saturday night. That'd be a fun ABBA show. 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
11: Traffic on the M5, flowing freely westbound with around 15 minutes of travel time from Kingsgrove main tunnel exit through to Preston's. The M7, all clear southbound through Horsley Park past the Horsley Drive. Campbelltown, Narellan Road, very slow westbound past Gilchrist Drive. The Northern Road seeing some minor congestion both ways through Harrington Park and Oran Park. 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I'm Erin. That's the latest traffic, MacArthur's
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2: Traffic on the M5 flowing freely westbound with around 15 minutes of travel time from the Kingsgrove main tunnel exit through to Preston's. The M7 all clear southbound through Horsley Park past the Horsley Drive. Campbelltown, the Rellin Road busy westbound past Gilchrist Drive. The Northern Road very slow southbound through Harrington Park approaching Camden Valley Way. That's all due to ongoing roadworks. 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I'm Erin. That's the latest traffic. MacArthur's C91.3.
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3: A late shower or two expected. Good afternoon. I'm Ash Wright. A defence expert believes it is a sensible decision to buy a third second-hand nuclear submarine under the AUKUS pact instead of a brand new model. All the Virginia-class submarines acquired will now be of the same type. The Australian Strategic Policy Institute's Dr. Malcolm Davis says it's not necessarily a bad thing to secure a third vessel with a shorter shelf life.
4: Yeah, people are sort of probably over-dramatising this slightly. Yeah, we'll get the two second-hand ones and the third second-hand one. And essentially, what that will do is give us 20 years of good life for those submarines before we transition to the SSN AUKUS boats in the early 2040s.
3: A coroner is recommending childcare centres send mandatory notifications for children that don't attend after the deaths of two children in hot cars in Sydney's southwest. A three-year-old boy died after being left in a hot car at Glenfield 3 years ago after his father believed he had taken him to childcare but forgot. A 14-month-old was found dead in a similar circumstance at Earlwood last year. The coroner's court has been looking at both deaths concurrently. Deputy State Coroner Rebecca Hosking has recommended mandatory notification from childcare centres if children do not attend, and the government create public awareness about physical cues to remember children in the back seat. A police operation has unfolded in MacArthur after reports of shots fired. Heavily armed officers swarmed a property in Horsley Park around 2 p.m. yesterday, later arresting a 47-year-old man. It's unclear if any shots were actually fired. No one was injured. And Donald Trump has threatened to cancel all concerts for America's 250th birthday party, saying he could replace all performances with a rally instead. Pop star Flo Rida is one of the artists still set to perform.
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3: The Penrith Panthers have won a classic against the Warriors, holding off the second placed side 20-18 to wrap up round 13. Incredibly, they did it without Nathan Cleary, Isaiah Yeo and Brian To'o. Elsewhere, the Dragons upset the Broncos and the Raiders beat the Cowboys. And the Socceroos have locked in their 26-man squad for the FIFA World Cup.
1: 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C91.3 weather.
3: A late shower or two expected. Showers easing tomorrow, reaching 19. Partly cloudy, tops of 20 forecast for Wednesday. That's the latest on MacArthur's home, C91.3.

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1: Traffic on the M5 flowing freely westbound with around 15 minutes travel time from the King's Grove main tunnel exit through to Preston's. A good run for the Hume motorway this afternoon with around 10 minutes travel time from Preston through to Campbelltown at Narellan Road. Narellan Road itself moving slowly westbound past the Tate Flats. 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I'm Erin. That's the latest traffic. 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

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It's a Chocolate Starfish. You're so vain. You probably think this song's about you. If ever you get the chance to see them live, they're brilliant. I know Ali saw them live. That's a little while back now, but hey, she loved it. It's David Archer here. Ed Sheeran, Martin Garrix, brand new song called Repeat It. I'm going to play it for you shortly. They've got the script lined up. If you need some help on the roads, Erin's going to check that for you. After Lola Young, this is Messy. MacArthur's Home, C91.3.

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1: Traffic on the M5 flowing freely westbound with around 15 minutes of travel time from the Kingsgrove main tunnel exit through to Preston's. The M7 all clear southbound through Horsley Park past the Horsley Drive. Campbelltown and Rowland Road slow westbound past Gilchrist Drive. The Northern Road, we've got ongoing roadworks headed southbound through Harrington Park approaching Cannon Valley Way. That's causing very heavy delays. 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All done. Now that's Superloop fast. Refresh your internet with Superloop. I am Erin. That's the latest traffic. Macarthur's C91.3.
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It's Divinyl's Back to the Wall. Slav and Archie here. We'll have a look at the roads for you shortly. One Direction lined up. Have The Cure to play. You've got Key to Alexander as well. Tomorrow morning, MacArthur Breakfast, you can win $100. 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Think of what you could buy with $1,000 at somewhere like the Grove. What would you target? Something really big? New bed, new mattress. Or if you always wanted an ice cream maker, you're having that moment where it's like you've watched MasterChef, you've seen what they can do with an ice cream maker, and suddenly it's like, you know what? I'll take the ice cream maker first and see how that turns out, because that could be good. Good luck tomorrow morning. MacArthur Breakfast with Alex. C91.3.

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6: Traffic on the M5, pulling freely westbound with around 15 minutes of travel time from the Kingsgrove main tunnel exit through to Preston's. The M7, all clear southbound through Horsley Park past the Horsley Drive, Leppington, Cannon Valley Way, busy southbound past Denham Court Road, Campbelltown, Narellan Road, slow in both directions past Gilchrist Drive. Get caught without a seatbelt or wearing it incorrectly this holiday period and you'll face double the points. With double demerits in force 5th till 8th June, you can stop it or cop it. I'm Erin, that's the latest traffic, MacArthur's C91.3.
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12: Leppington, look out for a car breakdown southbound on Denimport Road at Camden Valley Way, causing some minor congestion. In Len Waters Estate, we have a broken down semi-trailer southbound on the M7 off-ramp to Cowpasture Road, also causing some delays. The M5, though, all clear westbound with around 15 minutes travel time from the Kings Road Main Tunnel exit through to Preston's. Pet emergency this long weekend? Animal referral hospitals are open 24/7, including public holidays. 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I'm Erin. That's the latest traffic. MacArthur's C91.3.
11: 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C91.3 News.
13: A late shower or two expected. Good afternoon. I'm Ash Wright. The opposition is pushing for the state government to provide more details about potential delays on the Western Sydney Airport Metro line. Confidential documents warn of an elevated risk. The line's latest targeted completion rate of December next year will be missed. Shadow Transport Minister Natalie Ward says Labor needs to be more transparent.
14: The opposition uncovered these papers showing that the government hasn't been transparent with the taxpayer. Taxpayers have paid for this project. They deserve to know when it will be open or what the delay is that's causing the opening.
13: A resident has managed to flee a burning townhouse in MacArthur. Neighbours were also forced to evacuate due to fears of the flames spreading from the building at Ingleburn. There are no reports of any injuries and the flames have been extinguished. Investigations are underway into the cause. Data shows Australian home prices have flatlined in May.

0: price for the Broncos' shock loss to the Dragons. Lock Pat Carrigan injured his ankle, putting him in doubt for State of Origin 2. And four-time champion Igor Swiatek has been knocked out in the fourth round of the French Open by 15th seed Marta Kostyuk in straight sets.
1: 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C91.3 weather.
0: A late shower or two expected. Showers easing tomorrow, reaching 19. Partly cloudy, tops of 20 forecast for Wednesday. That's the latest on Macarthur's home, C91.3.

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MacArthur's Home Scene 91.3. Hello, you're with Scott. It is a glorious day outside at the moment. 17 degrees, so on the chillier side, but how nice is a bit of winter sun for the first day of the coldest 3 months of the year? They're telling me that there could be a late shower or two on the way, but while the sun is out, make hay because, oh, it's nice when you get in that sunshine, a little bit of warmth. And tell you what, the weekend was just spectacular. A whole heap of sunshine. I spent a lot of my weekend at Cronulla Beach, and when I was at the beach with my girlfriend, something happened. And it's not, again, nothing major, but I was watching my girlfriend do it and thought, oh, that's weird. How can I talk about this on the radio without sounding weird? I'll tell you about it after 4 o'clock because, yeah, bit random. Something else I discovered in my new place that my girlfriend and I have moved into over the weekend. Oh, it's a doozy. But based on a couple of articles that I've seen online, we aren't the only ones. So if you're in the same camp with me, well, we're in this together. We'll talk about that before 4 o'clock. Aaron's got to check the state of the roads for us next. Duke Dumont's coming up, play Cheap Trick. And we'll give $100 to this week's top tipper in C91.3's NRL footy tipping comp. But I'll tell you this for free. It was not me. I had a bad week on the punt this week. 3 from 7 in footy tipping. Not great. Somebody who did better than me picks up $100 next for The Way Home.

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1: Len Waters Estate, look out for a semi-trailer breakdown southbound Lee M7 off-ramp to Cowpast Road, causing some heavy congestion. The M5 busy westbound through Moorbank past Heathcote Road and Moorbank Avenue. We've got some minor congestion in both directions for the Hume Motorway through Ingleburn near Williamson Road. Bardia Campbelltown Road slow southbound past Denham Court Road. 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Cheap. I'm Erin. That's the latest traffic. 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
0: How good is it for the mighty West Tigers to be back in the winner's circle? A fantastic victory over the weekend. You do love to see it, particularly against the Bulldogs. There is a little bit of that, you know, Southwest Sydney rivalry going on. And look, it was a great game by the West Tigers. Great to have them back with the win. And do you know who'd be celebrating today? The Dragons fans. St. George Illawarra Dragons, they got their first victory of the season. Not only of the season, of the last 290-something days. That was the last time that St. George walked away with a victory. With their success over the Brisbane Broncos, the circle of parity, as it's put, is now complete for the 2026 season, which means that every team can beat another team which has lost to another team, and it goes round in a full circle, all 17 teams. It's really interesting. You want to have a look at it, because the circle of parity always makes me laugh. How do you have teams that are so, like, at the top of the table as the Penrith Panthers are, yet they still fall trapped to this circle of parity? Again, happens to the best of us. C91.3's NRL footy tipping comp. If you haven't registered, what are you doing? Chance to win a share of 10 grand cash. First place takes home 5 grand at the end of the season. Second place gets 3 grand. Third place gets 2 grand just for footy tipping. You don't even have to watch the games. You just got to remember each and every week to put those tips in. C913.com.au. On the ladder, I'm currently sitting 450 something. I'm pretty happy with that, if I'm being honest with you. I'm pretty happy. 455. I thought I would do really badly this round. With 3 out of 7, I thought I'd be falling, you know, somewhere down the back of the ladder. But we're holding steady. 455, 13 rounds in, I'm feeling good. Round 14, you can place your tips now. I recommend you wait until tomorrow, right? At least, because that's when the team lists are announced at 4 o'clock tomorrow. This week, our top tipper with a perfect round. 8 from 8, or 7 from 7. Sounds more about right. Susan Domain. 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The West Tigers this week, who are they taking on? It's the Penrith Panthers. It's going to be a tough one. But fingers crossed the Tigers can get it done. They play on Sunday afternoon. 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
1: Coming to Villanelle, a broken down car westbound on the M5 approaching Heathcote Road is still causing heavy congestion. Traffic is backed up all the way through to Beverly Hills at King George's Road. The M7, though, clearing up nicely southbound through Lenwaters Estate near Cowpasture Road after an earlier semi-trailer breakdown. We do have some heavy congestion, though, for the Hume motorway in both directions through Ingleburn past Williamson Road. 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I'm Erin. That's the latest traffic. 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

0: 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Hello, you're with Scott at the moment. 16 degrees. It's a little bit chilly out there for the first day of winter, but it's nice to see the sun out and about. I'll tell you what, having the sun out all weekend was a great chance to get caught up on some washing because it was starting to pile up. And I don't have a dryer at the new place I've moved into with my girlfriend, Britt. It's a beautiful spot, but we are on the bottom floor. We don't have a dryer. So it's a lot of hanging out the back and hoping for the best. And with the fortnight of rain that we had previously, it's just been the pits, unfortunately. Something I discovered over the weekend, and I know it sounds horrible, as somebody who is regularly on top of their laundry. In fact, Britt said to me when we moved in together, this is the first time we've been living together, she said to me, "You do too much laundry." And I thought, "I'm too clean. How is that an insult? I can't be too clean." It's like, no, you need to wait for bigger lot. You do too much laundry. Well, I just don't have enough clothes. Maybe I need to go on a shopping spree. Beside the point, as somebody who does a lot of washing of their clothes, I was mortified on the weekend. I pulled out a jacket out of the cupboard and there was mold on the sleeve. Yeah, and I was mortified, I'll tell you what, and I don't like to admit it, but yeah, I thought, oh my, am I that person? A little bit of Googling tells me that not quite, you're not that person. 14 days of rain, a fortnight of rain is the perfect breeding ground for mold. So maybe just keep an eye out for mold in your place, because they say the best prevention for mold is to stop it at the root cause. Don't give the mold conditions for it to grow. But as I said, a fortnight of rain, they say you got to have your house well ventilated. Yeah, well, we work 8 hours a day. The house is locked up. We're on the bottom floor. What are we going to do? So I've been to Coles. I bought those humidifier water trapper things and put a couple of them in the cupboard, and I clean the jacket. Mold can actually be pretty dangerous. 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So there are ways that you can do like small patches if it's a little bit on your clothes or a little bit in the corner of the bathroom. But big infestations of mold, yeah, not good. Serious health problems can result. Definitely if you're renting, call the landlord. And I know that sucks. I don't want to talk to the landlord either. Sometimes you gotta. So maybe with all this rain we've been having, there's been a number of reports and a number of stories kicking around that mold is growing like crazy. Just keep an eye out for it in your place. Better to be safe than sorry. Bit mold on my jacket as somebody who washes their clothes way too often. I was insulted, let me tell you. Sophie Ellis-Bex is on the way. We'll check the roads with Aaron next. C91.3.
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2: Traffic on the M5 moving slowly westbound from Riverwood at Belmore Road through to Preston's at the M5 M7 interchange. The Hume motorway also moving very slowly northbound approaching the M5. The M7 though all clear southbound through Horsley Park past the Horsley Drive, Campbelltown to Relland Road at standstill westbound past Gilchrist Drive. 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I'm Erin, that's the latest traffic.
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After 4 o'clock, I want to tell you about something my girlfriend did over the weekend, and look, she's given me strict parameters for what I am and am not allowed to tell you. I might add a little bit of GST if you're lucky. Good Charlotte's after 4. Play Taylor for you shortly. And Phil Bailey and Phil Collins on the way. That's next for The Way Home. 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
2: I'm Gail Murray, Regional Manager at the Mac Camden. I've been at the Mac nearly 23 years. One of the main parts of my job is looking after our lending. At the Mac, we are heavily involved in the local community. I've recently been involved in a golf day for Southwest Sydney Academy of Sport. I can't play golf at all, so it was a very funny day.
0: The Mac, Camden, Picton and Tarmoor. 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
5: Traffic on the M5 moving slowly westbound from Riverwood at Belmore Road through to Preston's at the M5 M7 interchange. The Hume Motorway also moving very slowly northbound, approaching the M5. The M7 though, all clear southbound through Horsley Park past the Horsley Drive. Campbelltown to Relland Road at a standstill westbound past Gilchrist Drive. 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
6: A late shower or two expected. Good afternoon. I'm Ash Wright. The Premier admits delays on the construction of the Western Sydney Airport Metro line have been frustrating. Confidential documents warn the line's latest targeted completion date of December 2027 could be missed. The project was originally due to be finished when passenger flights began.

0: limits on Burrungurang Road. Staff also outlined a list of additional roads where they're proposing to review the 100-kilometre zones in the future, including Montpellier Drive, Barkers Lodge and Menangle Roads, Remembrance Drive, Picton and Wilton Roads and Douglas Park Drive. And police are investigating after a fire broke out in a building under construction in Narellan over the weekend. Numerous calls to emergency services were made by local residents after spotting smoke billowing from the ground floor at the building on Queen Street on Saturday.
1: 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Discover Jude's Cafe Bar Brasserie at Campbelltown Catholic Club.
0: A double blow for the Maroons in the lead up to the must-win State of Origin 2. Broncos duo Pat Carrigan and Gemet Shibasaki have been ruled out of contention due to injuries suffered during a shock loss to the Dragons. And Alexander Zverev is one step closer to a first major tennis title, winning through to the quarterfinals at the French Open.
1: Wilson Storage Picton. 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C91.3 weather.
0: A late shower or two expected. Showers easing tomorrow, reaching 19. Partly cloudy, tops of 24 cast for Wednesday. That's the latest on MacArthur's home, C91.3.

Taylor and Elizabeth Taylor. This is The Way Home on MacArthur's Home, C91.3. The coincidences have seemingly gotten out of hand. Taylor Swift is doing something, it seems, with the Toy Story franchise. Yeah, Toy Story 5 is set to be released in the middle of this month, and the Swifties, they have jumped on board. They think that Taylor is going to have something to do with Toy Story 5. What that something is, could it be new music? Could it be that the whole plotline of Toy Story centers around her in some way? Who knows? They're pointing to the Easter eggs, which include a clock countdown on Taylor Swift's website, which was quickly put up and then taken down. They're pointing to these billboards, which have appeared around the world in the US, in London, Brazil, Canada, saying TS in the same font and style of Toy Story. And in the background are those iconic clouds from Andy's bedroom in the very, very first Toy Story movie, Toy Story 1. And if you count the clouds, there are 13 clouds. 13 is Taylor Swift's lucky number. It goes even deeper to the fact that Toy Story 5 is released on the same day of Taylor Swift's first ever debut single, Tim McGraw, 20 years on. Is it a coincidence? Is it all just a farce? Well, we'll have to wait and see. The Swifties seem pretty convinced that there is something in the works between Taylor Swift and Toy Story 5. At the end of all of this, I would love it if Disney just came out and said, oh, no, we're playing you all along. We just wanted to drum up some publicity. I would get a laugh out of that. But also, Taylor Swift and Toy Story could be a match made in heaven. At this time, Toy Story, Disney, and Taylor Swift haven't commented. Got Mark Ronson, Miley on the way. We'll check the roads with Aaron after Easy Lover. It's The Way Home on C91.3.

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1: Traffic on the M5 remains slow in both directions from Riverwood at Belmore Road through to Casula past the Hume Highway. The M7 busy southbound approaching the M5 in Preston. The M4 moving slowly westbound through Prospect past the Prospect Highway. 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I'm Erin. That's the latest traffic. 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
0: See.

0: Killing Heidi and Mascara. This is The Way Home. MacArthur's Home, C91.3. The moment sitting at 17 degrees. And geez, Erin, the sunshine we had over the weekend, impeccable.
1: Beautiful.
0: Wonderful to see so much sunshine after, as I said earlier, a fortnight of rain, which was just the pits. It sucks. I hate the rain.
1: You really?
0: I hate the rain. I hate feeling like claustrophobic and stuck indoors and you can't do anything. I just hate that feeling.
1: I love the rain. I've got a tin roof, so my life's probably
0: Oh, geez, that would annoy, give me the irrits.
1: Really?
0: That would annoy the you-know-what out of me. That's a tin roof in the rain is an absolute no-chance, Lance. No,
2: you're
0: thank
2: a wizard.
0: You. Wrong button. That one. See, and you can get me so frustrated I hit the wrong button. Seriously. But the rain stopped over the weekend, and so my girlfriend and I, Britt, we decided we're going to venture to Cronulla for sunrise.
1: Oh.
0: So we were up nice and early.
1: Beautiful.
0: Well, what I thought was nice and early, so we got there, and I wrote some notes about my experience of going to Cronulla for sunrise. I wrote things down saying, like, it's not for the faint of heart. I thought I'd get there wearing a pair of jeans and a pair of sneakers, and I was like, it's not a fashion contest. Who cares what you're wearing?
1: Yeah.
0: Well, everybody there is decked out to the nines because,
1: really?
0: Oh, there's just hot people everywhere. Everywhere. There's activewear galore. The people of the Shire are keeping running culture alive. They are funding the activewear in this country because it was everywhere you looked. There were dogs in every sort of direction. If you wanted to go and get a coffee at 6 a.m., you thought, I'll open up my coffee shop at 6 a.m.? Too slow. Needs to be open at 5. The coffee shops are packed at 6 o'clock in the morning, and I was blown away. I was blown away. Don't get me wrong. It was a really good morning.
1: Yeah, beautiful. But
0: I'm walking around being like, oh, my gosh, is this how people live? Is this what happens when you don't get out of bed at 10 o'clock in the morning? Is this what people do? Anyway. So I was going to go into a whole spiel about how that's not for the faint of heart. But then something happened. Because the reason that we went to Cronulla to take for sunrise was for Britt to take photos. Britt's a really good photographer.
1: Beautiful.
0: She's planning a trip overseas. She's got some highfalutin camera. She wanted to test it out. So we're going, we're taking sunrise photos. That's great. She wants to test all the angles and all that kind of stuff.
1: Yeah.
0: Then we decide we're going to go for a walk along the coast, and that's beautiful. And you know what it's like. Coastal walks, one side is beautiful landscape,
1: yep,
0: heading down to the water. It's just crashing below. See a little bit of sand, lots of surface out there. And then on the right is multi-million dollar houses.
1: Oh, yeah.
0: And they're just, if you could, you would. It's what a wonderful spot. And you always sit there and dream about, if I happened to win the lotto, what would I do? Blah, blah, blah, blah, blah. Anyway. So we're walking along, and Britt starts lagging behind, and I thought, what are you doing? Anyway, so I turn around. She's got the camera out. She's pointing it at the house, and she's taking photos of people's houses. I thought, you can't do that.
1: I feel like you maybe could.
0: I said, you can't take photos of people's houses. Now, she's told me that I must specify I'm not taking photos of their houses. I'm taking photos of the really pretty succulents in their backyard. And I thought, you know, it sounds better if you're taking photos of their houses. Either way, she's sitting there with this high-grade camera taking photos of somebody's house. Whether it was definitely the lawn. But whether it's the lawn, whether it's the house, I feel a bit weird doing that.
1: Well, you're going to hate what some of the stuff I did in Japan.
0: Do you take photos of people's houses?
1: Like, no, if there was a really pretty street and someone had a really beautiful plant in their garden and it was out front of the house, or there was a quaint little cottage or something.
0: It's a no from me. You enjoy it when you're walking past, but that's somebody's house.
1: Well, yeah, but it's not. I'm not putting their address up on my Instagram.
0: You're sitting there looking for the security cameras there, and you're taking photos of the camera so you know where to block them when you come back later that night. That's what you're doing. And I assume that's what Bruno was doing as well. And I said to her, stop looking for the things. She goes, don't say that. There's people walking past. You can't take photos of somebody's house. That's weird. Only council workers can do that.
1: I think if it's cute and quaint, why not?
0: Absolutely not. You got a thought, ring me. 462-89913. Phone lines are always open. You cannot take photos of somebody's house. A stranger's house while walking along the beach. Come on, that's weird.
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1: Heavy delays for the M5 in both directions, with around 45 minutes travel time from the Kingsgrove main tunnel exit through to Preston's. The M7 all clear southbound through Horsley Park past the Horsley Run. Campbelltown, the Rellin Road at a standstill westbound past Gilchrist Drive. We've also got ongoing roadworks through Harrington Park on the Northern Road headed southbound approaching Camden Valley Way. Choose fuel uncertainty and being over a barrel. 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I'm Erin. That's the latest traffic. 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

0: 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Taking your calls, 4628 9913. Can you take photos of people's houses if you just like the way something looks? Now, over the weekend, my girlfriend Britt and I, we were in Cronulla walking along the like the boardwalk that goes by the beach. And it's a beautiful, beautiful location. On one side is like the cliff face heading down to the water below. You can hear the crashing of the waves, lots of shrubbery. And on the other side, there is these beautiful multi-million dollar houses. And Britt had her camera on her and started taking photos. And at first I thought, you can't go around taking photos of people's houses. She was just taking photos of the beautiful succulents in their yard. But still, I thought, oh, that's a bit weird. Can you take photos of people's houses that you don't know? 4628 9913. Natalie's given me a buzz. Natalie.
1: So there's a street in 7 Mile Beach down the coast where everyone was putting on their Instagram because it's the most prettiest street, and at the very end, when you stand there, you can see the beach and there's a fantastic view.
0: I know the
1: it's
0: one.
1: It's worse because of that. The actual council blocks it off on the weekend to residents only because you can't actually get down the street at all.
0: You're kidding.
1: Because of all the tourists. Yeah, but people are now stepping into people's front yards to get the really proper view with the beautiful gardens behind them, with the beach behind them, to the point that, you know, the poor people can't even get in their own driveways and stuff. So the council's now blocked the street off to residents only.
0: Oh, get off their property. I think the council's done the right thing there.
1: It's bad enough in the world that we're in. Give them some sort of privacy.
0: I couldn't agree with you more, Natalie.
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3: Traffic on the M5 moving slowly westbound with around 45 minutes of travel time from the Kingsgrove Main Tunnel exit through to Preston's. We've also got very heavy congestion headed eastbound for the M5 through Kestrel past the Hume Highway. The M7 though, all clear southbound through Horsley Park past the Horsley Drive, Campbelltown to Rowan Road at a standstill westbound past the Tafe Lights. 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MD 69385. I'm Erin. That's the latest traffic. 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
6: Hello, I'm Peter Overton. 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

0: It's the White Stripes and Seven Nation Army. 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The Killers are ready to roll after 5 o'clock. Got Teddy Swims coming up. And Christina Aguilera. Your latest news, weather, traffic for 5 o'clock. 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
9: Hello, I'm Peter Overton. 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Now, inside One Nation's campaign to vet hundreds of new candidates. And a uni student who went from audience member to lead pianist at a Darling Harbour concert. 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
10: Moorebank, look out for a car crash eastbound for the M5 just past Georges River, causing very heavy congestion. Traffic is backed up all the way through to the Kingsgrove main tunnel exit with around 45 minutes of travel time from the tunnel through to Preston's. The Hume motorway slow in both directions through Preston's, approaching the M5 and M7. Leppington, Camden Valley Way busy southbound past Cowpasture Road, and in Bardia, Campbelltown Road also slow both ways past Denham Court Road. 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Search FIR Style. I'm Erin, that's the latest traffic, MacArthur's C91.3.
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11: A late shower or two expected. Good afternoon. I'm Ash Wright. The opposition is pushing for the state government to provide more details about potential delays on the Western Sydney Airport Metro line. Confidential documents warn of an elevated risk. The line's latest targeted completion rate of December next year will be missed. Shadow Transport Minister Natalie Ward says Labor needs to be more transparent.
12: The opposition uncovered these papers showing that the government hasn't been transparent with the taxpayer. Taxpayers have paid for this project. They deserve to know when it will be open or what the delay is that's causing the opening.
11: A resident has managed to flee a burning townhouse in MacArthur. Neighbours were also forced to evacuate due to fears of the flames spreading from the building at Ingleburn. There are no reports of any injuries and the flames have been extinguished. Investigations are underway into the cause. Data shows Australian home prices have flatlined in May as various issues affect the market. Cotality's National Home Value Index shows Sydney is leading the downturn with a drop of nearly 1%. Experts say rising interest rates and cost of living pressures are weighing on prices, and the recently announced budget measures are not the major driver of the change. And a fundraiser for the staff from the store in Menangle, the historic building that was tragically destroyed by

Teddy Swims and Mr. Know-It-All. This is The Way Home on C91.3. Hey, exciting stuff. 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
1: On the M5 in Moorbank, look out for a car crash eastbound just past the Georges River, bringing congestion all the way back to the Hume motorway. We've also got heavy congestion westbound the M5 from the Kingsgrove main tunnel exit through to Preston's. The M7, though, all clear southbound through Horsley Park past the Horsley Drive, Campbelltown and Rellin Road at a standstill westbound past the Tate Flats. 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I'm Erin, that's the latest traffic. 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

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Now, if you've never been to a movie in concert experience, it's where the movie is shown on a massive screen in an auditorium, and in front of the screen is a full-piece band or an orchestra playing the songs of the musical on the big screen behind them. Really cool experience. And look, this is something that you'd expect to come out of a movie rather than in real life. But over the weekend in Darling Harbour, at the opening night of La La Land in concert in the city, a composer walked out after the intermission and basically asked the audience, "Hey, is anyone here a keyboard player?" Because unfortunately, the keyboard player, he was too sick to continue. So the composer was asking for a sight reader, using the technical term. It means somebody with the ability to look at a sheet of music and play it in real time without any practice. And believe it or not, there was somebody in the audience that said, "Yep, I can, beautiful." This random member of the audience got up on stage and performed the rest of La La Land in concert, having never practiced it, rehearsed it, never seen the sheet music before. And it went off without a hitch. It was extraordinary to think that your talents could be called in at a moment's notice, at the rarest of rare times. And I thought, you know what, I wonder when there would be an instance of that happening for me. And I'm thinking, maybe I'm walking through a garage sale and somebody yells out, "Please help. Is there anybody here with more than 105 star reviews on Facebook Marketplace that can help me sell some stuff?" Well, that's exactly why I'm here. I'm thinking maybe I'm in my local Woolies and the queues are just too big. They are short-staffed and somebody goes, "Please, is there anybody here who knows how to work a register?" And I go, it is my time to shine. You imagine it in movies, right, where somebody's on a plane and they yell out, "Oh my gosh, the pilot's unconscious. Can anybody fly a plane?" Or in any situation where they go, "Is anybody here a doctor?" They would have those moments all the time. But for me, not so much. But how about this? "Please, is there anybody here that could tell me what song comes next?" It's what I do. It's Laddo's Big Energy. Glad I could be of assistance.

0: 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C91.3.
1: Moorebank, we have a car crash on the M5 just past Georges River, causing very heavy congestion in both directions. Traffic is backed up from the Kingsgrove main tunnel exit all the way through to Preston's at the M5 M7 interchange. The M7 itself, though, all clear southbound through Horsley Park past the Horsley Drive. The M4 slow westbound through Prospect past the Prospect Highway. Want to bag quality for less? 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That's an Aldi price. Aldi. Good different. I'm Erin. That's the latest traffic. 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
0: The Way Home. Charlie's Liquor Barn, Tamworth. Where there's always a reason to celebrate. C91.3.

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This is The Way Home on C91.3. Don't forget to get your entries in into the MacArthur Nature Competition. Been harping on about this for a couple of weeks now, and I know you're sitting there thinking, I've got time. Well, today, the 1st of June, you've got 26 days left. Entries close on Friday, the 26th of June. They're now open, showing off the incredible native plants, wildlife, and landscapes right across the MacArthur. Whether you're into photography, creating artwork, or writing a creative piece, get your entries in to the MacArthur Nature Competition. Themes including this year's are caring for country, animals and pollinators, and Australian native plants and landscapes. You have until Friday the 26th of June. You better get your skates on. Still got plenty of time, but make sure those entries are in. I'm gonna pop some tags, only got $20 in my pocket. Macklemore's on the way. I'm hunting, looking for a comer. This is and we'll check the roads with Aaron next. C91.3.

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0: 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Charlie's Liquor Barn Tamworth. Where there's always a reason to celebrate. 91.3. 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
1: The M5 remains very slow in both directions from Beverly Hills at King George's Road through to Preston's at the M5 M7 interchange. That's all due to an earlier multi-vehicle crash in Moorbank just past George's River. The M7, though, all clear southbound through Horsley Park past the Horsley Drive, and the Hume Motorway moving slowly northbound through Preston's approaching the M5 and M7. Pancreatic cancer numbers are outrageous and they need to change. 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I'm Erin. That's the latest traffic. 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
12: Traffic on the M5 remains at a standstill in both directions from the Kings Road main tunnel exit through to Preston's. That's all due to a car crash eastbound just past the Georges River. The M7 busy but moving southbound through Horsley Park past the Horsley Drive. We've also got some congestion northbound for the Hume Motorway through Preston's approaching the M5 and M7. Bardia, Campbelltown Road very slow southbound past Denham Court Road. Time's running out this end of financial year to get a great car deal and unlock the tax-saving opportunities of a Maxxia novated lease. Call Maxxia on 1300 123 123. I'm Erin, that's the latest traffic, MacArthur's C91.3.
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13: Or two on the way tonight. Good evening, I'm Ash Wright. The Premier admits delays on the construction of the Western Sydney Airport Metro line have been frustrating. Confidential documents warn the line's latest targeted completion date of December 2027 could be missed. The project was originally due to be finished when passenger flights begin at the airport later this year. Chris Minns says he wants the line to be operational as soon as possible.
14: I don't have a date at the moment. We've had challenges with the builders on that project. I'd love to be able to claim that it was completed and ready to be open.
13: Investigations are underway into what sparked a blaze in a townhouse in MacArthur. A resident managed to make it to safety and neighbours were evacuated due to fears the flames at Ingleburn could spread. Firefighters managed to extinguish the flames and there are no reports of any injuries. Transport for New South Wales has held a drop-in session at the Oaks over the weekend to discuss recent changes to speed limits on Burragarang Road. Staff also outlined a list of additional roads where they're proposing to review the 100-kilometre zones in the future, including Montpellier Drive, Barkers Lodge and Menangle Road, Remembrance Drive, Picton and Wilton Roads and Douglas Park Drive. And police are investigating after a fire broke out in a building under construction in Narellan over the weekend. Numerous calls to emergency services were made by local residents after spotting smoke billowing from the ground floor at the building on Queen Street on Saturday.
2: 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Discover Jude's Cafe Bar Brasserie at Campbelltown Catholic Club.
13: A double blow for the Maroons in the lead up to the must-win State of Origin 2. Broncos duo Pat Carrigan and Gemet Shibasaki have been ruled out of contention due to injuries suffered during a shock loss to the Dragons. And Alexander Zverev is one step closer to a first major tennis title.

0: Jurassic Park.
1: Yeah, the history of dinosaurs is long and complicated, but let's put it down to four key dates, right? Starting with 245 million years ago, dinosaurs lived on Earth. Then 65 million years ago, the dinosaurs went extinct. Who knows why? Perhaps an asteroid or volcanic eruption, maybe even climate change. Third date is 1677, where the first dinosaur bone is discovered, which brings us to 1993, where Jurassic Park is released in theaters. I think that summarizes the history of the dinosaur pretty well. Despite looking at all the animals in Jurassic Park and the franchise as a whole, Jurassic World as well, there are some dinosaurs that you think, oh yeah, they'd be cool. And then other ones you go, nah. No chance, Lance. You, sir, are a monster. I don't care what the paleontologists say. So today, 6 p.m, it is Play More Dinosaurs, songs that remind us of the dinosaurs. Got Eminem, Rihanna on the way. After a great one from Aussie Rock is Kiss Chasey, this one aptly titled Dinosaur. Play More Dinosaurs on C91.3.

6 p.m. It is Play More Dinosaurs for World Dinosaur Day. Eminem, Rihanna, The Monster, The Way Home. C91.3. Yeah, look, after, what are we, 7 Jurassic movies, whether it's Jurassic Park, Jurassic World, or Jurassic World Rebirth that came out last year, we have a pretty clear indication that, yeah, dinosaurs should not exist at the time when there's people running around. Absolutely not. Now, in regards to a sequel to the sequel, the Jurassic World Rebirth sequel. So the movie came out last year starring Scarlett Johansson. A lot of chatter online that there should be a sequel to that movie considering how much money it pulled in the box office, close to $1 billion. And the rumor has it they want the cast to return, the original cast. They want Scarlett Johansson there, and they want Jonathan Bailey, who you'd know him from Bridgerton. You'd know him as Fiero from Wicked. And when I first saw the movie and thought, he's from Wicked, I thought, geez, this bloke has got some range, that's for sure. DJ Snake's on the way, play OMC. Here's Harry, C91.3.

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1: If you're heading back into Campbelltown from Sydney, the M5 slowing westbound from King George's Road all the way through to Casula at the Hume Highway. It's a busy run in Springfarm from Camden Bypass at the Liz Conahan Drive overpass. A good run through St Andrews for Campbelltown Road south into Lumia. Get caught not wearing a motorcycle helmet this holiday period and you'll face double the points. With double demerits in force Friday 5th June till Monday 8th June, you can stop it or pop it. That's the latest traffic. MacArthur's C91.3.

0: OMC's How Bizarre, it's the way home on MacArthur's Home, scene 91.3, 11 degrees at the moment. Big news today in the world of football, the Socceroos, their team has been announced heading to the 2026 FIFA World Cup in North America. The squad named by the boss, Tony Popovich. And in the squad, his 26-man squad, is Christian Volpato, who has just changed his allegiance from wanting to play for Italy to now wanting to play for Australia. Conveniently, Italy also did not qualify for the 2026 FIFA World Cup. So he was approached a number of years ago when Graham Arnold was in charge, but he was making waves overseas and said that he wanted to play for Italy. Which, again, when you've got heritage on both sides, you're allowed to pick who you want to pledge your allegiance to. So he said that he wanted to play for Italy. Just days ago, changing his mind, he had to make a quick stop home to Australia to fix up his passport, because he plays overseas, came back to Australia, fixed up his passport, and then headed over to the US and has now been named in the Socceroos squad heading into the World Cup. Now, I get that you've got to put your best foot forward when it comes to these matches, with our first clash of the World Cup kicking off in less than 2 weeks' time. It's against Turkey in Vancouver. But still, a number of big names did have to unfortunately miss out on the squad this year, including, look, it's just sad for Mitch Duke. He came back to Australia after playing overseas. He was playing for the Bulls. He wanted one final shot of playing for the Socceroos, announcing earlier this year that if he did or did not make the team, this was going to be his last World Cup. And unfortunately, he's not been listed in the full squad. We've got some of our usual suspects. Matt Ryan is the goalkeeper. Harry Suter's in the team, as is Bekic is there. Jackson Irvine, some big names. Matthew Leckie as well. Two debutants, including Christian Volpato. But still, you got to feel bad for Mitch Duke. He did so well for the Bulls and wanted another shot playing the Socceroos. 50 caps, but unfortunately, just not quite enough. First game for Australia in the 2026 FIFA World Cup is against Turkey in Vancouver. That's on June 13. Set the alarm.
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1: Traffic on the M5, busy but moving in both directions from Reevesby at the River Road through to Casula past the Hume Highway. That's all after an earlier multi-vehicle crash. On the M7 in Prestons, we have a broken down car southbound above Bonera Road. That's also causing some heavy congestion. The Hume Motorway, though, all clear in both directions from Prestons through to Campbelltown at Narellan Road with around 10 minutes travel time. 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I'm Erin, that's the latest traffic, MacArthur's C91.3.

0: See is Chandelier. It's the way home on C91.3. News coming to hand over the last 24 hours or so. Dua Lipa is officially married. She's been engaged to British actor Callum Turner for a while now. You know Callum Turner. He was in the Harry Potter spin-off Fantastic Beasts and Where to Find Them. He's also highly tipped to be the next James Bond. And that could be a very, very good paycheck for him. Not that he and Dua Lipa now need any money, but still, congrats to the newlyweds. Got Dua on the way with new rules. The Offspring's coming up, plus Aaron's going to check the roads. C91.3.
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10: Reevesby, we have a car breakdown westbound on the M5 approaching the Beaconsfield Street overpass. That's closing one lane, causing some minor congestion. On the M7 in Preston, we have a car breakdown southbound above Venera Road. That's also closing one lane, causing slight delays. A good clear run for the Hume Motorway this evening from Preston through to Campbelltown at Narellan Road with around 10 minutes of travel time. Campbelltown, Narellan Road, busy westbound past the tape lights. 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I'm Erin. That's the latest traffic. 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

0: What a great track. It's The Boss. And I'm on fire. Scene 91.3. We'll check the state of the roads with Aaron next. Plus, head to the newsroom for the headlines you need to know. Bowie's coming up. 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
8: Preston's, we have a car breakdown southbound on the M7 above Bonera Road. That's only causing minor congestion at the moment, though. The M5 starting to clear up nicely westbound with around 15 minutes travel time from the Kings Grove main tunnel exit through to Preston's. That's after earlier congestion. Leffington, Camden Valley Way, all clear southbound past Denham Court Road. 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I'm Erin, that's the latest traffic, MacArthur's C91.3.
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9: Hello, I'm Chris McCarthy. One Nation leader Pauline Hanson says the result of a new poll does not make her movement the official opposition. The latest Redbridge survey shows the minor party now has a primary vote of 31%. The result eclipses the Labor government with core support of 28% and the coalition on 20%. But Senator Hanson says the only poll that matters is on election day.
10: Thank the people for their response to One Nation. We've grown so much over this past year, and it has proven in getting people elected to Parliament, but there's still a lot of work to do and prove to people that One Nation can be that opposition, if not government.
9: The federal government claims the coalition would be opposing tax cuts if it doesn't support its reforms in Parliament this week. Labor has introduced legislation to rein in the capital gains tax discount and limit negative gearing concessions. The opposition says the proposed changes will hurt investment and fail to address bracket creep in the tax system. The preliminary auction clearance rate has dropped to its lowest level since April 2020. Just 54% of all homes that went under the hammer around the country over the weekend were sold. A 13-year-old boy has been charged with terrorism offences after allegedly threatening staff with a knife at a Queensland service station. The teen was arrested last Thursday with a subsequent search warrant, finding extremist material on a phone, now leading to further charges. Detective Superintendent Jason Hindmarsh says the boy had plans for further attacks.
11: Threats were made to employees of the business, and we now have evidence that details the threat to the local school. We're working with our education partners. There are a range of security measures in place, but I must stress there is no ongoing threat to the community. There's been no residual threat identified through his associates.
9: The tourism industry believes travel warnings for a number of Middle Eastern airports should be lifted. The warnings were put in place following the outbreak of the Iran war. Travel Industry Association Chief Executive Dean Long says they're leaving many holiday makers uninsured.
12: Really simply, Minister Wong needs to lower the advice for the airport itself from a level 4 to a level 3. It doesn't mean have a holiday, but it means you can transit.
9: And marine rescue volunteers have saved a dog reported struggling in the water off rocks on the New South Wales south coast. Members of the public reported the animal struggling in the water at Batemans Bay before it made its way to an island around 500 metres offshore.
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9: Checking sport, a double blow for the Maroons in the lead up to a must-win State of Origin 2. Broncos duo Pat Carrigan and Gemet Shibazaki have been ruled out of contention due to injuries suffered during their shock loss to the Dragons. 17 World Cup debutants have been named

Lewis Capaldi's Survive. It's The Way Home. MacArthur's Home Scene 91.3. Maxi Priest for you shortly. Tame Impala's coming up. We'll check the roads with Aaron in just a tick. Here's Gaga. 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
1: Traffic on the M5, all clear westbound with around 15 minutes of travel time from the Kings Grove main tunnel exit through to Preston's. Campbelltown, Norellan Road moving nicely westbound past Gilchrist Drive. The Northern Road busy but moving both ways through Harrington Park and Oran Park. Spring Farm, the Camden Bypass, all clear southbound past Liz Kernahan Drive. 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I'm Erin, that's the latest traffic. 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
1: Levington, we have a truck breakdown southbound on Cannon Valley Way approaching Willowdale Drive. That's closing one lane, causing some minor congestion. Preston's, look out for a car breakdown southbound on the M7 above Venera Road. That's causing some minor delays. Relieve dry, tired or itchy eyes with preservative-free murine eye mist spray. 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I'm Erin. That's the latest traffic on MacArthur's C91.3.
0: 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Charlie's Liquor Barn, Tamworth, where there's always a reason to celebrate. C91.3.

0: some other people. 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
2: A good run for the Hume motorway this evening with around 10 minutes of travel time from Preston's through to Campbelltown at Narellan Road. Narellan Road itself all clear both ways through Campbelltown past Gilchrist Drive. Rosemeadow, Appin Road flowing freely southbound past Kellerman Drive. 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I'm Erin. That's the latest traffic. MacArthur's
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0: the Rubens and Hallelujah for the way home on C91.3. Would you look at the time? It is 8 o'clock. I'm getting out of here for another day. This week, MacArthur Breakfast with Ali. Win a double pass to Avalanche at the Cube this weekend. Plus, we're going to shout you dinner at Jude's Cafe. Tickets, you can book them, thecube.net.au, or win some. MacArthur Breakfast tomorrow morning, back from 5:30. We'll check the state of the roads next with Aaron the Cause coming up. Play Alex Warren, Ned and Josh at night, ready to roll after 8 o'clock. 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
2: Levington, Cairn and Valley Way clearing up nicely, headed southbound past Denham Court Road after an earlier incident. The M5 moving nicely westbound with around 15 minutes travel time from the Kings Grove main tunnel exit through to Preston's, and the M7 all clear both ways with around 17 minutes travel time from Richmond Road through to Preston's. 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I'm Erin, that's the latest traffic. 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
4: MacArthur, welcome to another edition of Ned and Josh at Night. Glad to be here.
5: Are you? You stuttered over it.
4: I did a little bit. Sorry.
5: That makes me think you're immediately disingenuous.
4: I know. I'm being serious. I am glad to be here. I'm maybe too flustered, to be honest. Maybe too excited.
5: Nervous.
4: To be here. Yeah, a little bit nervous.
5: This matters too much to you.
4: You've had a shave. You're looking very swish today. So maybe I'm just a little intimidated. I don't know.
5: Do you think better or worse?
4: Who's this mystery man I'm co-hosting a radio show with?
5: It's not like I had a beard. I just had like long-ish stubble.
4: No. This is going to be a good show. And I'm feeling that because it's the beginning of a brand new week. So yes. I'm pumped. We got 5 of these to go. And I cannot wait to get stuck into a Monday night.
5: Up first, because something's got to come first, Josh. Mm-hmm. I would like to launch a game or do a game that I'm potentially not given the best. I put a lot of thought into the game, not a lot into the name.
4: All right.
5: Well, and a lot of the time, the name of the game is the name of the game.
4: And I feel like the name of the game is the name of the game because of the radio. Like, it's all about alliteration.
5: Of course.
4: It's about making, like, Beat the Bomb and The Secret Sound.
5: Yeah.
4: All that sort of stuff.
5: So, like, I'm worried when I have a child, I'm going to, like, my last name's Brewer, so I'll be like, Baby Boy Brewer.
4: Bunsen Brewer.
5: Bunsen. That's so close to Benson.
4: Please name your kid Bunsen Brewer. I'm excited to hear this new game up next.
1: Ned, Josh, Knight, C91.3.

0: MacArthur's home, C91.3. You're with Ned and Josh at night.
1: I have a brand new game, guys.
0: Oh, dear God.
1: And this one's been waiting in the wings only because I couldn't find a good enough name for it.
0: Oh.
1: Now, it was initially called the Wheel of What?
0: Yeah.
1: Okay. And then it went to the What of Fortune?
0: The What of Fortune.
1: And then I obviously was enjoying the puns of Wheel of Fortune because it's very much a Wheel of Fortune-esque game.
0: Oh, okay. Yep.
1: What the game is I've found songs that have borderline decipherable lyrics in them,
0: mm-hmm.
1: and I'm going to play you just a segment of it. And much like Wheel of Fortune, where you like ask for a vowel or a thing, I want you to ask for words, and then however many you can get out of the one little segment of song, that'll be your points.
0: Okay.
1: I'd like to welcome everyone to Wheel of Fortune, bruh. Because it's like a song.
0: Tune.
1: It's like a fortune.
0: Like a tuna fish.
1: Yeah, like absolute tune.
0: Let's see if this concept lives up to the name.
1: It's good. It's good. It's good. Trust me. It's good. I've got the lyrics out. You can play either one of the things that I've sent you right now.
0: Okay. I've got the button to push. I don't know what it is. Let's have a listen to the first Wheel of Fortune, bruh. All right.
1: Okay, there we go. So that's Yellow Ledbetter by Eddie Vedder and Pearl Jam.
0: Yeah, yeah.
1: You can play it again. I'll let you have two listens to it. I would recommend taking notes.
0: I've got a pen out.
1: Josh's got a pen pad out.
0: I will need to take some notes.
1: Okay, so just honestly, I'll give you because that first one you had no idea what was coming.
0: Yeah, yeah.
1: So I'll let you listen to it two more times and then I will need you to try and get any of the words.
0: Okay, great.
1: The other band members in Pearl Jam must be like, that's not the one we're
0: enunciate,
1: using.
0: Enunciate, Eddie.
1: Yeah. Ed.
0: Edward.
1: Edward.
0: Enunciate.
1: Please. Ed. Okay. And
0: right. I think I have four words.
1: Okay, beautiful. And I'll tell you how many.
0: Four words.
1: Would you like to know how many there
0: yes,
1: are?
0: I
1: there
0: would.
1: Is one, yep. two, three, four, five, six, seven, eight, nine.
0: Wouldn't have thought there were that many.
1: I wouldn't have either. How many vowels are there? Two.
0: Yeah, great. All right, fantastic. I think.
1: Sorry, I meant syllables.
0: Can I?
1: There's about three syllables in nine words, I reckon.
0: Can I go with the one of the words being in?
1: There is not a single in.
0: That is the one I was the most certain about, so that's not a good start.
1: Yeah. Go again. I'd like you to get two words out of this, out of the nine that are there.
0: Is the word lever in there?
1: Oh, I want to give you that. Spell it for me.
0: L-E-V-E-R.
1: Oh, no. No. Sounds a lot like lever, doesn't it?
0: Mm.
1: But I would say that's two separate words.
0: Is the word door in there?
1: No. Oh, my God.
0: Is the word wizard in there?
1: No.
0: That was the one I was swinging wildly with.
1: Would you like to play it and then I will tell you what the words
0: are? Yeah, let's give that a go. Found the wizard on a lever gone. So I thought it was wizard.
1: Yeah.
0: In the wizard.
1: Yeah.
0: Lever something something door.
1: And the reason or to leave her calm.
0: Leave her. Yeah.
1: I know.
0: What nonsense. All right.
1: Very good. Would you like to do the second song?
0: Yeah, I reckon we will. Let's pivot.
1: I think you will have heard working commercial radio. I think you will have heard this song far
0: okay.
1: more.
0: All right then. Yeah, let's have a listen.
1: Take it away, snow.
0: Okay, so let me have one.
1: I feel like the first word should be easy.
0: I've already got the first word.
1: Okay.
0: Yeah,
1: okay,
0: of course.
1: Okay, so
0: you can't essentially be waterboarded with this song the way I was for the longest time. And
1: I think you might be able to get a few of these.
0: All right, okay.
1: I'm looking at the lyrics and I'm like, no way.
0: Okay.
1: No way.
0: One more time.
1: One more time.
0: As is the rules.
1: Yeah.
0: Okay. I'm going to be a coward with this.
1: Go on.
0: I'm going to say the word informer is in there.
1: Correct. The very first word.
0: Yep.
1: You can have an informer.
0: Is no in there, as in K-N-O-W?
1: If only you hadn't have been more specific.
0: Oh, no.
1: No is in there.
0: But not
1: N-O.
0: But not no as in I do know.
1: It's this third word. So it goes informer, word, no. You know what? I'll give it to you just because you got none from the last one.
0: Thank you very much. Okay, so that's a correct.
1: So that's two for two.
0: Is the word me in there?
1: The word me, actually, I would like you to ask me in the form of Wheel of Fortune.
0: Mm.
1: Can I get a me?
0: Can I get a me?
1: There are two me's. My God. Look at this. At this point, you've won.
0: What does he say?
1: He goes, informer. Ya no say daddy, me snow, me go blame.
0: I've won. And really, haven't we all lost in the process?
1: I actually think this is the best game I've ever thought of in my life.
2: Well, the fortune, bruh.
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4: 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C91.3.

0: Arthur's Home, C91.3. You got Dad and Josh at night. So we've been hanging out today for what, like an hour?
1: Yes.
0: Yeah. And you haven't commented on the fact that I'm wearing a ring. Did you even notice?
1: Well, I didn't know if I wanted to bring it up. First of all, I thought it was just like a bit of plastic that you had around your...
0: Yep.
1: I don't know.
0: This is my ring finger.
1: Yeah. I thought you just like had a bit of rubber, but...
0: I got married. No.
1: Well, I was going to say, it's if you did get married, no shade. I don't know the history behind this ring. If it was like your great grandfather's or whatever, worst looking wedding ring I've ever seen.
0: So this is actually...
1: What is it?
0: It is a sizing ring to test for an actual wedding ring.
1: Why?
0: I'm kidding. It's a sizing ring to test for...
1: Oh, but it is a sizing ring.
0: It's a sizing ring to test for a smart ring. So you go and buy this... And yeah, okay, fine. You're laughing, whatever.
1: Barely.
0: It's like it is, you go to the shop, uh-huh. You get the sizing kit, and you put the smart ring on. Now, Carrie's got a smart ring.
1: Yeah, show me.
0: It's the coolest. Like, she wears it to bed. It tells her how she slept, all this stuff. I want one badly. Like, okay. It's very, very cool, but...
1: You know Pokemon Sleep exists. That also tells you, and it gives you a Pokemon value. No,
0: but this reads everything. Like your
1: it's
0: body
1: too big on your finger. Well, it's huge on my finger. You must have way bigger fingers than I do.
0: Well, this is what I wanted to talk about. And look at that. So now you've laughed at the concept. Can I please have it back? Now you've laughed at the concept. Put it on your index finger because that's the one it's meant to go on.
1: This one?
0: Yeah. Does it fit?
1: The pointer? Yeah, it does. That it's fits perfect. Like okay, but not... Still a little bit loose.
0: Okay, so
1: I feel like Green Lantern, except this is black.
0: That is 12 out of 13 in the sizing kit.
1: Oh, yeah, there it is, 12.
0: It does not fit on my index finger, and it barely fits on my ring finger.
1: I was going to say, I could see gaps in between you, like between it and your ring finger. I think it's almost loose on your ring finger.
0: No, look at that. It's fully...
1: Yeah, but stick it out.
0: The point is, the reason I'm talking about this is I need... And I just, your whole thing so far with this tells me I'm not going to get it.
1: Huh?
0: I need you to not be my friend who just wants to take pot shots at me for a split second.
1: Mm.
0: Do I have fat fingers or do I actually have just thick fingers? Because
1: show me your fingers.
0: Because this is the idea of this is to get healthier.
1: Yeah.
0: And none of them fit me properly. Like, because you're supposed to put it on your index finger.
1: Yeah.
0: You can do, like, you can change your songs on your iPhone and stuff just by, like, pinching your fingers together.
1: Yeah.
0: And I can't do that if it's on my ring finger. But the 13 simply does not fit on my index finger. So do I have fat fingers?
1: I have a concept, okay?
0: I don't think
1: that I've held for a very long time.
0: These look slender.
1: Not as slender as mine. Mine are like...
0: A piano playing fingers.
1: Yeah, they really are. Yeah. I should be a hacker.
0: But I don't have like Prince Charles sausage fingers.
1: No.
0: I
1: would say...
0: Catch the king if you're going to talk about his sausage fingers.
1: I was going to say, if you're going to talk about how awful his fingers look, at least give him his proper title.
0: Put some respect on his name.
1: I've had a long-standing theory in my life... And it's obviously, it's different to everyone else. It's like it's like your laws of attraction.
0: Mm-hmm.
1: Some people have hot hands and some people do not have hot hands. I don't think you have hot hands.
0: I think that's bullshit.
1: Nah.
0: And the reason I think that
1: is
0: because I have often found myself holding my iPhone and thinking my hands look exactly like the model hands.
1: I'm not saying all model hands are hot hands.
0: Oh, okay.
1: So you saying it's different.
0: Yeah, right.
1: I wish I could show you. I'm trying to think who I think has hot hands.
0: Put your hand up to my hand.
1: I'll tell you what
0: We have the exact same sized hands pretty much, but my fingers are obviously just thicker than yours.
1: You have like tree trunk fingers where they don't start thick, but they like get thicker as they go down.
0: Yeah, which is a problem for a ring.
1: Exactly.
0: Yeah.
1: You can't get like a fingertip ring, can you?
0: I could just wear this one on my fingertip.
1: Well, that's what you're going to have to do. How much do you need to change songs without getting your phone out?
0: I'm just going
1: to
0: keep wearing the Apple Watch.
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1: This ain't no disco. It ain't no country club either.

0: MacArthur's C91.3. You got Ned and Josh at night for a Monday.
1: I've had my car for a little under a year.
0: Yeah.
1: It's an old car. It's a 2008 Lancer. When I got it, mad ants everywhere.
0: Ants in the car?
2: Hella ants.
0: Oh, wow.
2: I was like, did someone park this on an ant's nest? How have they gotten in the car?
0: Yeah, they had a bunch of fairy floss in there and then parked on an ant's nest.
2: And also, it's a moving target. How are ants catching up to the car? It's obviously they've parked somewhere near an ant field.
0: You know what your ants are? Yeah. They're vanfluencers. They're those influencers that get a van and just move around. They're antfluencers.
2: But you have...
0: ant vanfluencers.
2: Awful. But ants have the entire world to live in. Why would you want to live in my car?
0: Well, you go from place to place.
2: I guess, but it's not like they're getting out and being like, all right, he's pulled over at the car park. Everyone, get out for an hour. Like, they're always there, and I've gotten rid of a lot of them. And then for some reason this weekend, like tenfold, they've come back.
0: Yeah, okay.
2: Maybe there's nothing sticking in my car.
0: Have you left something in the car?
2: No, I notoriously don't like sweet things. So, yeah, like, true. There's nothing for them to eat, really.
0: I bet you it's some kind of drink. I bet you've accidentally left some drink somewhere.
1: I do like Fanta.
0: Yeah, there you go. Yeah. I notoriously don't like sweet things, except for maybe the sweetest soft drink on the market.
2: Ant is literally in the name of this drink. That's how sweet it is.
0: To my veins.
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0: MacArthur's home, C91.3. You got Ned and Josh at night.
1: Josh, you and I are sometimes partial to a crime that doesn't really affect anyone and is very, very odd.
0: An odd crime.
1: An odd crime. It just seems like I just would love to interview these people afterwards and be like, what the hell were you thinking?
0: What was the motive here?
1: Huh?
0: Why are you so odd?
1: I guess I think 90% of them would just be, I'm fed up.
0: Yeah, okay.
1: I feel like when you commit an odd crime, it's when you are so fed up.
0: Why are you committing this odd crime? Shenanigans.
1: Yeah, why
0: just
1: not?
0: Just shenanigans.
1: Why not? Free will.
0: I'm a bit of a maniac. Okay, we're going to find out what this odd crime is up next, Ned, because I always love these. It's like a rogues gallery of people who can't be bothered.
1: Exactly. Yeah. Keep an eye out for these people up next.
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0: MacArthur's Home. C91.3, you got Ned and Josh at night. You can check out our Instagram. Please go and give us a follow. It's at Ned and Josh.
1: Odd crime time.
0: Oh, yeah, we do love an odd crime.
1: In Japan, preschoolers wear slippers.
0: Yep.
1: Take your shoes off, put on some slippers, keep this inside clean.
0: It's fantastic. I love
1: it. Makes so much sense. I think probably one of the grottiest places on earth would be like a preschool's carpet.
0: Bottom of the shoe is pretty gross.
1: So yep. They have like these little slippers. They leave the little slippers outside so the kids can just like, when they get there in the morning, chuck your shoes off, throw your slippers on. Great. No worries.
0: It's such a good idea.
1: It is. I love it. It's fantastic. Kids get there one day, all the slippers are gone. Like
0: all of them.
1: 30 pairs of slippers are gone. Now, the police come to investigate. They're like, who has stolen all of these slippers? And it's quite confusing because these slippers are insanely cheap.
0: Yeah.
1: They're like $1 a pair. So, and then also if you're taking like used ones, you would imagine it would be to like sell them off again. But if you're getting used ones, you're going to get even less than $1 per pair. So the police are like, this must be a prankster. Someone obviously is pulling a prank.
0: Just trying to cause mayhem.
1: Exactly. Just like trying to disrupt the world a little bit. Couldn't figure it out for ages. Set up some cameras. Would you like to guess as to what happened? Any guesses? The weirder, probably the stranger, the better is what I'll say to you.
0: Is it Japan?
1: Yes.
0: The Pokemon steal the shoes?
1: Okay. I actually thought you were going to get it as well.
0: No, I think an animal's taken them of some kind. Yes.
1: It has.
0: What is it?
1: What do you think it would be?
0: I don't know. I don't know. We've been to Japan, but I don't know what their general pesky animals are.
1: It's an animal that you and I both handled. No, we didn't. We weren't allowed to. We patted them, though.
0: Is it an otter?
1: It's a dry otter.
0: Oh,
1: a weasel.
0: A weasel.
1: A land otter. Weasel.
0: Yeah.
1: Apparently a bunch of weasels just coming up and stealing, very weasel-like behavior, coming up and stealing these slippers. And it's actually such an adorable reason. Apparently it's getting so cold that they can't insulate their babies well enough.
0: So they put them in the slippers.
1: So they get the slippers and make nests out of the slippers.
0: That's very cute.
1: I'd say let them have it.
0: I will say if the parents of these preschool children have all just breathed a huge collective sigh of relief sicko's not out there just stealing their kids'
1: preschoolers'
0: shoes.
1: Slippers.
0: They're like, oh, that's much better than what we were thinking.
1: And I reckon it would have taken probably... if I was the police officer going to inform the parents, I'd take three other people with me because they'd be like, a weasel did this. And the parents were like, no. And I'm like, okay, constable, please. And he's like, no, he's not kidding. It was weasels. And they're like, all right.
0: Show an iPad. The footage of the weasels.
1: The two of you obviously have shared psychosis. Let's get someone else
0: Do they have any footage? Is that how they know?
1: They have footage, but it's not really that good. I would show it to you, but it's not going to be.
0: It's not going to be what I'm hoping.
1: No. It's like
0: I want to see the weasels put their babies in the slippers.
1: No, that would
0: be adorable.
1: They look like little, honestly, ferrets.
0: Yeah.
1: I think ferrets get a bad rap because of how they smell. See, there you go.
0: They're just
1: going into their little nooks going.
0: Oh, that's funny. Yeah.
1: They are very funny.
0: They are very
1: cute. I like a long animal.
0: Yep.
1: A dugong, great.
0: Yeah.
1: A ferret, weasel. If you can
0: what
1: make
0: about
1: an animal.
0: Whales then? Because you famously hate whales, but they're like the longest animal on earth.
1: No, but they're like, I would say they are. They're like a tuna can of an animal.
0: Oh, yeah.
1: They're like wider than they are long.
0: Yeah, so you like long animals, long, thin animals. So yes, obviously, death adders, you love them.
1: Yeah, crocodiles, inland
0: taipans. Yeah, fantastic.
1: Any You're sort of poison.
0: Idiot. Ned and Josh at night. C91.3.

0: MacArthur's Home, C91.3. You're with Ned and Josh at night.
1: What do you think you were like your peak smartest? Like, when do you think you were firing on all cylinders mentally the best year-wise?
0: So not with life experience. I was thinking about this the other day because I feel like sitting at a keyboard and typing, I'm so dumb. Like, I'm noticeably dumber than I used to be. So
1: yeah.
0: I would say probably about 21. I could write the hell out of an email at 21. Like,
1: yeah, okay, nice.
0: Just
1: yeah.
0: ready to go, excited about the world, thinking I'm yeah. going to make a difference. And now at 34, I'm like,
1: I'll just fit in.
0: ChatGPT, can you just spew this reply back out for me, please?
1: ChatGPT, write my vows for me, please.
0: Yeah. No, sort of I would argue, that point. You would argue, I'm not being cynical, but I would argue at 21, I had nothing else going on. So things like yeah. that mattered. And so I had to use my brain. But now the things I care about are so so different from that. Like, I care about my family and I care. Like, you don't need to be smart to have a family that you love. Like, you just get to.
1: Yeah, exactly. You just get to enjoy the emotion of it all. Exactly. Like, you trade being smart for being happy, which is honestly lovely. I think mine was like 24.
0: I beg to differ, but yeah.
1: Okay. By the way, this wasn't up for debate. Oh, but sure. Yeah, when do you think it was then? I'd love to hear your answer.
0: I don't know if you've hit it yet.
1: You know what? That's almost what I said, you scumbag loser.
0: I don't know if you've hit it yet.
1: I was like, I don't think I've ever been at my peak, but when's that going to come? When I'm 50?
0: Great. It might. That's what I'm saying. As somebody who's known you for like 10 years, I don't know if you've ever been there. I think you've got
1: untapped potential.
0: Untapped potential. Whereas my potential's been on display and everybody's gone, nah, we're good. And I've gone, done. All right, fine. I'm done too then.
1: You did in a pretty significant way carry both of our careers for a while. So look, I would also argue that your early 20s were your peak as well. I just thought it was along for the ride.
0: I'm the youngest. This is not a brag. It's just evidence of my point. I'm the youngest person to ever win an Australian Commercial Radio Award. You don't want to be the youngest of something if nothing else happens after.
1: Yeah, you peaked way too early. Exactly right. So, yeah, just ask Hanson about that. Where's the second Mbop? Nah, we only had one in us. Sorry.
0: I'm hoping for a round two of the whole thing. Who knows? Who knows? If we'll get there. I'm just going to enjoy
1: Like a reconnaissance or a what was Brendan Fraser's called? B-Dog's back. B-Fraser's back.
0: I was never George of the Jungle, mate. There was never a peak that high.
1: Yeah, sorry. I'm sorry. You never were on the peak of the world. The Everest of what never human beings can achieve.
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0: MacArthur's C91.3. You got Ned and Josh at night, and that is it for a Monday.
1: We're done for a Monday.
0: We're about to be off, and we'll be back for a Tuesday. That's how the week works.
1: Would you say it's been a fun day?
0: I've had a great day today.
1: I've had a good day.
0: Yeah, no, it's been nice hanging out with you. It's been nice hanging out with the team. I think it's probably time for us though to get a good night's sleep. So if we go home, okay. I don't want you on your PlayStation. I don't want you staying awake for too long.
1: Yeah.
0: Because Tuesday's show, tomorrow night's show is going to be big. I know that.
1: I'm going to say to you what I always wish I could have said to my dad, but unfortunately wouldn't have made any sense. You're not my real dad, and I don't have to listen to what you're telling me.
0: Well, that is 100% true. Correct.
1: And I will go home and play PlayStation.
0: And I thank the good Lord above every day that I am not blood related
1: Brewery,
0: to you.
1: I reckon Brewery's sixth sense has just tingled somewhere. He's like, hey, wait, I can get rid of Ned?
0: Yeah.
1: Oh my God, I can cut the fat.
0: It's going to be a Miss Honey Matilda situation. finally.
1: Bye.
2: See ya. 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
2: It's an open run for the Riverbirds. The new motorway is all clear, northbound or southbound between the Redenode and the M5-M7 interchange. Between St Andrews and Woodbine, there's roadworks under the platform, and it's Campbelltown Road between Rose Peyton Drive and the Hume Motorway. Just keep an eye out for our road workers and mind those wet conditions across our roads. 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It's the latest traffic in Macarthur's C91.3.
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2: The Hume Motorway is a clear run in either direction, northbound or southbound, in between Narellan Road and the M5 M7 interchange. A roadwork zone to look out for if you're between St Andrews and Woodbine, and it's Campbelltown Road just between Rose Payton Drive and the Hume Motorway. Look out for the roadworkers on site that'll be wrapping up either side of 5 a.m. Get 40% off all Pirelli tyres at My Car Tyre and Auto this end of financial year. 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That's the latest traffic. 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
2: Through Currens Hill and Mount Annan, Norellan Road is seeing some light traffic, but it's all at pace. Also on Norellan Road, a roadwork zone to keep an eye out for, and it's on Norellan Road eastbound towards Mount Annan between Camden Valley Way and the Camden Bypass. 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That's the latest traffic, Macarthur's C91.3.
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4: Good morning, everybody. Welcome to Tuesday.
5: Morning.
4: Tuesday, the day you choose how you want it to be. And today, I choose to be free. Now, let me explain what I mean by that. It's driving to work today, you know, the ush, get up, rub the ice, go, what day is it? Do I have to go to work? Oh, yeah, I've got bills. Have your shower, get ready, get your coffee, do whatever you got to do. Then you get on the road and there's all the poor other schmucks going to work at this time. I looked in the gym and it was absolutely packed and I was like, well, hats off to you guys. And then it annoyed me. I was like, you know what? You could be asleep. What are you guys doing? Then I saw a bit of a bicep. I was like, all right.
5: You're doing well, brother. Keep doing your thing.
4: And then as I was driving to work, as I said, looking at all the other schmucks around me, I saw a guy in a ute and he was towing a nice little boat. Really? Yeah. Nice little boat. Had a nice paint job.
5: Yeah.
4: I won't say the name of the boat, but it was a cute name as well.
5: Fresh.
4: And I thought, look at this guy, mate. It's a Tuesday and he's going fishing on the water. Oh, there he is. Now, do I like fishing? Absolutely not. But would I like to be at 4:30 in the morning just on the way to the coast to get out there and fish? Everything but the fishing, yes.
5: The other guys would be nice.
4: Well, I thought, see, that's life, mate. Man. Oh, that's getting up at that time. I mean, he's probably retired, but nice boat. Anyway, that's him. That's us.
5: Early morning road trip must be nice.
4: One day, mate.
5: We'll
4: one
5: get there.
4: Day, yeah.
5: We'll have our moment in the sun.
4: Just like to say, I don't actually want to go fishing. I just like the freedom of it all.
5: Yes.
4: You know? Yes. Just, I don't know. Got me dreaming, friends. It got me dreaming. Jack's laughing because he can see in my eyes the sincerity.
5: You are very truthful this morning. Come back to reality, Redondo. We need to stop living in La La Land.
4: Yeah, I kind of like La La Land.
5: No, come on.
4: Put an A on that. It's La La Land.
5: You're right. Yeah. No, we need to come back to reality, mate.
4: All right, let's come back to reality.
5: All right.
4: Yesterday, I talked about fishing. I talked about in South Australia. This bloke caught a massive tuna.
5: Yeah.
4: Massive southern bluefin tuna weighing 140 kg. You've seen the girth on this puppy. Huge, huge. And Jack said,
5: okay.
4: Quote, because I wrote this down.
5: Here we go. Go on, get the quote.
4: Is tuna the thing that's in the can?
5: Okay. But let me explain myself.
4: Yeah.
5: Okay, so let me explain myself.
4: Okay, go, man.
5: I worded it incorrectly. What I was asking is how many cans can you get out of one tuna? Because that tuna was massive.
4: Yeah.
5: So, and the tuna cans are so small. And I thought, that's a lot of meat. You know, that's a lot of meat there. How many cans are you fitting that into? Because I feel like you should be able to get maybe 50, 60 cans out of this tuna fish.
4: Yes.
5: That's what I was sort of trying to convey.
4: Oh, right.
5: I said it in a sort of a roundabout way.
4: Yes.
5: And came back to a point where I thought that question didn't quite make sense. Didn't quite
4: okay.
5: hit the mark.
4: Oh, well,
5: so that was my bad.
4: That totally explains it. See, so what happens was, see, that whole time he was talking in my head, I was just like, you know? Oh, just taking a big breath and just not listening to a thing he was saying. If you've got kids, you know, we do this all the time. We just block it out. They're having a chitty chat and you're like, oh, feels nice. Really does.
5: Smell the ocean.
4: Yeah. Anyway, so what were you saying?
5: The tuna fishes are big. The tuna cans are small. I'm very confused.
4: Yeah.
5: I'm a very confused young lad.
4: Yeah, I can say that.
5: That's all that's going on there.
4: Hey, have you ever thought about taking up fishing?
5: No, I'm not a fisherman. No.
4: Timeline might be good.

0: Rodrigo, you're on MacArthur Breakfast on C91.3, 5:42 in the AM. Time to say good morning to our EMRs, our early morning risers.
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0: Well, how to do? Tops of 19 degrees today, partly cloudy, a high chance of showers becoming less likely this afternoon. A bit warmer this morning at 8.7 degrees. Coming up, your chance to get on our Goodies at the Grove list. What's this about? 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So we're going to open up the Grove phone line shortly and then you can get on that list.
3: Beautiful.
0: And hopefully you might be drawn for $1,000 on Friday. So your chance to do that is coming up shortly. But we were talking this morning about the bloke who had his boat and was just off to go fishing at 4:30 in the morning. And I thought, gee, what a life. He's probably retired, I would say. And somebody who really just kept working far beyond his capacities, I feel. Still doing concerts at 92 was one Frankie Valli. Now you might have seen these videos. They went viral last year because he just looked like a puppet. Like, no disrespect, I love Frankie Valli, but the poor bloke is 92 years old, standing on the stage and trying to remember the words. He was hardly singing. He was probably mouthing it, the lyrics at best. But he's decided no specific illness has been cited, but he's sort of taking time off to focus on his health. Good, mate. I think it was about time. 92 years old. He's still working. That's not passion. That's crazy. Don't get me wrong. I love my job. 80% of the time. But there's no way I'm working on 92.
3: 92, man. Come on.
0: I'll stop at 52 if I can. Just waiting for that opportunity.
3: Yeah. But Annie, who are the people around him? Surely somebody goes, all right, Frankie, mate.
0: Oh, you know what old people are like.
3: You've got to give it up.
0: His guy's probably arguing it. I mean, the clinch at all this is he hopes to recover and return to performing in the future.
3: I know.
0: Come on, mate. Come on. You need to just go home and have a lie down. Kid old of age, just give it up. I'm not being negative. Just saying, he's 92 years old. He deserves a rest. He really does.
3: He's worked hard, man.
0: I mean, you don't see John Travolta working that hard anymore, do you? Have you seen John Travolta's weird new look?
3: Yes, he looks completely different.
0: John Travolta now wears a beret wherever he goes, right? And he does this weird hand sign. You know, like when you put your index fingers and your thumb together and he makes a, what would you call
3: it's
0: that?
3: Sort of like a diamond shape.
0: So every photo of John Travolta, he's in a beret doing that weird hand signal. I mean, he's doing that and this bloke looks like he's bereted. Or close to be.
3: Almost there, mate.
0: Sorry, Frankie.
3: Frankie.
0: I love you, mate. I mean, this song. Real good.
3: Bangers.
0: But you're 92, you're still calling yourself Frankie. What's going on with that?
1: C91.3. My goodies, my goodies. Get your goodies at the Grove.
0: Sorry, real harsh on Frankie this morning.
3: He needs to graduate to Frank. Just Frank.
0: Just, yeah.
3: Just Frank Valli.
0: Why does he go real gangster and call himself the F-Man?
3: Maybe that's his whole new persona when he comes back from performing, you know? Whatever, little silly.
0: Borrow John's berets. All right. Your chance now to get on our Goodies at the Grove list. So if you want your chance to win $1,000 on Friday, someone's going to walk away with it. Call us 46289913. We're giving you early...

0: So 5 minutes after that, it closes. 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
10: The Hume Motorway is still a clear run northbound from Narellan Road to the M5, M7 interchange. Further northbound on the M7, you've got no hassles inside from Currajong Road up to Elizabeth Drive. If you are citybound on the M5 motorway, there's some light traffic from the interchange in Prestons through to Currajong Road. After that, it's clear sailing into the airport and to the city. Australia Post proudly supports the Australian Red Cross to help communities impacted by disaster. 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That's the latest traffic. 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
1: Who do I have here?
2: Paula.
1: Oh, hello, Paula. How are you this morning?
2: Good, thank you. How are you?
1: Oh, I'm good, mate. Would you like to get on our list to win $1,000 to spend at The Grove Homemaker Centre?
2: Hell yeah.
1: All right. You are on it, my friend. Well done.
2: Thank you. Have a good day.
1: Good luck to everyone that has entered. Remember, we will be drawing somebody, a lucky winner of $1,000 to spend at the Grove Maker Centre this Friday. But now the lines are officially closed.

0: You're on MacArthur Breakfast on C91.3, almost 6 o'clock, so we'll update your traffic news and weather for you shortly. But, well, we're in winter, so I'm pretty excited about that. I'm also pretty excited because, well, we're not here on Friday.
1: How good's that? Short week.
0: I don't think we've actually brought that up.
1: Yeah, I think that's the first time you said it.
0: Yeah.
1: Yeah, you've hard launched that.
0: So, sort of a short week for us. But don't worry, because Monday, everyone gets Monday off. Monday is the King's birthday weekend.
1: Exactly. We're just taking an extra long weekend.
0: Yeah, yeah.
1: You know.
0: Maybe some of us are taking extra.
1: I was about to say.
0: I'm pretty excited about it. But also, winter and excitement really leads into what I'm going to talk about now. Red Rooster and 4 and 20 are doing a collab. I'm pretty excited about it.
1: Massive news.
0: So I love a pie. How good's a pie? I swear to God, Jack, I got petrol this morning.
1: Did ya?
0: And it said, why don't you take home a Villies? You know, the pie, the
1: Villies
0: sign.
1: Villies pies, of course.
0: And
1: I've
0: I was
1: seen
0: like,
1: that sign.
0: I'm going to get me and Jack a pie.
1: Oh, you thought that this morning?
0: Yes.
1: That's so random. What?
0: Because it said, why don't you take home the Villies? And I thought, it's freezing. Yeah, I'm going to take home the Villies. That's what
1: I'm
0: going to
1: do. It's nice and warm too. That'd warm you up. You got the sauce.
0: But then I thought, nah, because he's on a diet.
1: Yeah.
0: And then I thought, and also he'll think, what's going on?
1: Why is she bringing in a pie?
0: Why are you doing that? You're going to tell me bad news?
1: Yeah.
0: Is this a sweetener?
1: Yeah, a sweetener to soften me up.
0: So I decided not to.
1: Okay, because that would have thrown me that time of the morning.
0: Would you have liked me to bring you Villies pie?
1: Look, I probably would have been okay with it. I would have downed it. Because you got me into pies. I wouldn't have been into pies.
0: I know. You're just a pure sausage roll man.
1: Sausage roll man, nothing else.
0: Couldn't take him away from it. Loved it. Frothing for it on the weekend.
1: A sausage roll. Yeah. No, I'm a big pie man now, so don't worry about it.
0: Good. You're going to try this new Red Rooster and 4 and 20 collab. I'll tell you what it is. It's a chicken and gravy pie. Oh, that was pretty obvious. That was pretty bloody
1: Could lock
0: obvious.
1: That one in, yeah.
0: Yeah, limited time only.
1: Okay.
0: So,
1: chicken and gravy? Oh, look, I'll give it a shot.
0: Chicken and gravy is the way to go. What are you talking about?
1: Yeah, but chicken and gravy in sort of a pastry.
0: Oh, yeah, come on.
1: I've never
0: That sings a good time.
1: I've only ever had a beef pie, so it's hard for me to sort of...
0: Oh, you've got to expand your horizons.
1: Well, I'm amateur in the pie game.
0: You are.
1: I've only just started, you know.
0: You're very right.
1: I need to earn my stripes.
0: Yeah, you do.
1: You know.
0: It's so true.
1: Maybe I'll start with like a beef and mushroom.
0: I mean, you started at the top.
1: Yeah.
0: You know? Yeah, wait till you get like a pepper steak or something.
1: Yeah, see, haven't done the pepper steak yet. I have seen those ones and the crust with the black stuff on top.
0: Oh,
1: looks good.
0: Yeah, they're real good.
1: Yeah.
0: So Red Rooster and 4 and 20 collab. I'm pretty excited about it, I'm not going to lie. That's nice. All right, Black Eyed Peas is on the way. Ed Sheeran. An ice house. It's funny because everyone's like, who goes to Red Rooster? I do. I love Red Rooster. Oh my God, it's so good. The roast meals, what are those, rooster rolls?
1: Hot honey satisfry box from Red Rooster. So good, man.
0: Straight on the hot honey satisfry.
1: Come on. You start at the top of the box. That's the best of the best.
0: All right, mate, you calm down. Get yourself a sausage roll.
1: 420.
0: All right. Coming up after 6:30, your chance to win tickets to Avalanche, the ABBA tribute. You also get $100 to go and have dinner. It's playing at the Cube, 8th of June.
1: Yep.
0: So if you want to win tickets to that, that's not too far away.
2: Wake up. Oh, brekkie could be good for me.
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8: In Ingleburn, there's reports of an incident. It's on Williamson Road northbound on the approach to Brooks Road. The Hume Motorway is gathering some traffic on the run-up to the M5 M7 interchange. Most of that traffic is continuing citybound on the M5. It's going to get busier just past Currajong Road, moving further on towards the Hume Highway in Liverpool. After that congestion, though, from Moorbank Avenue, you've got a clear run further into the airport, into the city. Maserati is celebrating 100 years of the Trident. 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T's and C's apply. That's the latest traffic. MacArthur's C91.3.
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9: Good morning, I'm Sasha Foote. The Fair Work Commission will this morning decide on an increase to the pay packets of our lowest paid workers. Unions are calling for a 6% rise, while business groups are requesting a 3.5% increase. The federal government is also hoping for a boost to the minimum wage, but hasn't outlined a specific figure. The federal government claims a reduction in auction clearance rates is a good thing for first home buyers. Labor is seeking to link the capital gains discount to inflation and limit negative gearing concessions to new builds. The proposal is believed to have played a role in clearance rates dipping to below 50%. Treasurer Jim Chalmers says it is a positive if the market is becoming fairer for young people.
10: If we are making it easier for first home buyers to get a fair crack at auctions, then that's a good thing. We've only seen the preliminary numbers for Saturday. Some of those preliminary numbers have come up a bit. In other markets, they've gone down a bit. We'll see the final numbers in due course.
9: Iranian state media claims the country's government has halted negotiations with the United States to bring an end to the Middle East conflict. It is understood the suspension in talks is in protest over Israel's conduct in Lebanon. Washington says Tehran hasn't communicated its plans to stop talks. The Federal Health Minister says Australia has no plans to impose travel restrictions or quarantine requirements on countries affected by an Ebola outbreak. New suspected cases in Italy and Brazil have prompted other countries to take action to try to minimise the spread of the deadly disease currently spreading in the Democratic Republic of Congo. Australia's population is due to tick over a major milestone, Gabriel Hodson explains.
11: The Bureau of Statistics has a so-called population clock estimating just how many people are living in Australia. This morning, it's right on 28 million. Taking births, deaths, migration and departures into account, the country is gaining one new person every 75 seconds. There's a new baby born every 136 seconds and a death every 213 seconds. Australia reached the 15 million milestone in 1980 and 20 million in 2004, Gabriel Hodson reporting.
9: And the Prime Minister is weighing up a trip to a Socceroos World Cup match in Seattle to meet with the US President.
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9: Checking sport, players at the French Open are battling for the last remaining places in the quarterfinals. Anya Sabalenka has taken the first set against Naomi Osaka. Elsewhere, Serena Williams is making a comeback, accepting a wild card to play doubles at the Queen's Club. A blow for the Maroons ahead of Origin 2 with Pat Carrigan and Gemmet Shibasaki both sidelined for the new few weeks with injury. Carrigan for at least 3 weeks. Shibasaki up to 6 weeks. That is the latest. I'm Sasha Foote.
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0: Looking at tops of 19 degrees today, a high chance of showers becoming less likely this afternoon. Tomorrow, sunny and 20 degrees. Currently, it's 8 degrees. You're on C91.3.

0: It's Black Eyed Peas. You're a MacArthur Breakfast on C91.3, 609. Welcome to your Tuesday. Remember, not too far away, tickets to Avalanche at the Cube and $100 to spend on dinner. Hey, do you know today, in the coming hours, the population is expected to hit 28 million?
1: Huge news this morning.
0: Of Australia, obviously.
1: Yeah, of course.
0: The Bureau of Statistics, which keeps a population clock, says there's an increase of one person every 75 seconds.
1: That's nuts to me, by the way.
0: 75 seconds. It's probably longer than it took to create that person.
1: Depending.
0: Jack?
1: Don't put me in this boat.
0: No, but seriously, that's crazy.
1: How do they even know that, by the way?
0: Because it's based on averages, okay. Obviously. Yeah. But one person every 75 seconds, 28 million, that's crazy. It's not funny that in Australia, I mean, we don't have a big population compared to the mass of the country, but isn't it funny that most people just live on the outskirts? Like, and it's beautiful in the middle there, but because there's so much desert, it's just everyone's going for the coast.
1: Just the coastal fringe.
0: Yeah.
1: All over that coastal fringe.
0: You know, don't get me wrong, I love the coast, I really do, but sometimes I don't see the big plus of living on the water.

0: maybe.
1: Is refreshing.
0: I don't know if it is.
1: What, are you going up and just sniffing a crab?
0: Yeah, well, I'm not a huge fan of salt. I don't want salt water.
1: Oh, my God.
0: I don't want salt water all in my business.
1: I was trying to do an educated conversation about population growth and outskirts or where people sort of cling to live. And old mate's talking about I don't like salt. It's really hard in here sometimes.
0: Well, it is what it is. It's the truth. It's my truth. That's what I'm going with. Okay. It's my experience. My lived experience. You asked me the question.
1: So remember on the weekend how you were at the Crossroads pub?
0: Oh, yes, I was.
1: And someone came up to you recognised you.
0: From the station.
1: And you were really chuffed by that.
0: Oh, stoked, yeah.
1: Just remember that when you're out in public, they're going to remember everything you just said.
0: Yeah.
1: Look, remember, fun combo. Make sure you remind him that that's his truth. Oh, seriously. Very delicate. I can't live near a sea breeze.
0: Oh, yeah.
1: I don't like...

0: 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This is up next. We're about to check the roads too, but you can call me at any time on 46289913. Daryl has some traffic.
1: Yeah, got a car breaking down lane 3 as you climb up the hill from Brooks Road northbound. There is an emergency service vehicle there with his lights flashing, just to warn you.
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4: In Denham Court on the Hume Motorway northbound, there's been an incident and it's making delays bank up very, very quickly all the way back to the Campbelltown Road overpass in Ingleburn. The traffic was already getting busy on the approach to the M5 M7. That's really going to add to your travel time if you are headed citybound or further northbound on the M7. If you're able to come in from Glenfield, Moorbank Avenue northbound is a good run up to the M5 motorway. 300,000 Australians homeless, 7.8 million Australians one meal a day. Feed the hungry, house Australians, newdeal.au. 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That's the latest traffic, MacArthur C91.3.
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3: This architect has never actually built anything.
0: Tradie Tune today goes to one of my favourite bands. I'm going to say one of the best bands of all time. They can do it all. Ballads, big anthem-y tunes. Okay, they can't do pop. But I reckon if they wanted to, they could. I mean, Slash was in a pop song with Michael Jackson. So, does that count? Possibly. Now, why are we playing Guns N' Roses today? Well, I thought this was a cool story. The city of Newcastle, as in the council, has rescheduled two council meetings so councillors can attend the Guns N' Roses concert. I'm a big fan of that, honestly.
4: It's great.
0: Because they're like, hey, we've got matters to tend to. No, we don't. We're going to a concert. And not just Guns N' Roses, but Robbie Williams as well. Because if we're going to reschedule for the Gunners, well, they might as well reschedule for all the concerts. The real clincher for this is the concert in Newcastle for Guns N' Roses is until December 8th. But they're really thinking ahead.
4: They're prepped. Yeah, nice and prepped.
0: Like, they started panicking last week. Like, oh, hang on a minute. We can't have the council meeting and Guns N' Roses are here. How's that going to work? Well, that's not till December, Anthony. Yeah, what have we got to think about?
4: We've got to be ready for these things.
0: Who's coming in after that concert? I'm not. I love it. Hats off to you, Newey. Well done. You got your priorities correct.

0: Sweet Child of Mine. That was your tradie tune on C91.3. And we play that because of Newcastle Council, who decided to reschedule two council meetings so they could go to the Guns N' Roses concert and also the Robbie Williams concert. So I love it. Hats off to them. And also hats off to Axel. I mean, his voice ain't what it used to be, but he sacrificed it for us, mate. He really did. I mean, angry fella. Great voice. Right, Taylor Swift is on the way, and your chance to go to Avalanche, the ABBA tribute show. Not only do you get two tickets, but we shout you $100 for dinner. That's coming up next.
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15: In Ingleburn, on the Hume Motorway northbound, there has been a breakdown. It's just past Brooks Road. Traffic is now backed up back to Raby Road. If you're coming in from Glenfield, it is an easier run. If you're coming in from Glenfield, it is an easier run to take Cambridge Avenue and Moorbank Avenue northbound if you are citybound on the M5. The M5 motorway is busy already. Most of that traffic from Currajong Road all the way through to Moorbank Avenue. It's Travel Tuesday at Flight Centre. 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That's the latest traffic. MacArthur's C91.3.
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16: Good morning, I'm Sasha Foote. The Fair Work Commission will this morning decide on an increase to the pay packets of our lowest paid workers. Unions are calling for a 6% rise, while business groups are requesting a 3.5% increase. The federal government is also hoping for a boost to the minimum wage, but hasn't outlined a specific figure. The federal government claims a reduction in auction clearance rates is a good thing for first home buyers. Labor is seeking to link the capital gains discount to inflation and limit negative gearing concessions to new builds. The proposal is believed to have played a role in clearance rates dipping to below 50%. Treasurer Jim Chalmers says it is a positive if the market is becoming fairer for young people.
17: If we are making it easier for first home buyers to get a fair crack at auctions, then that's a good thing. We've only seen the preliminary numbers for Saturday. Some of those preliminary numbers have come up a bit. In other markets, they've gone down a bit. We'll see the final numbers in due course.
16: Iranian state media claims the country's government has halted negotiations with the United States to bring an end to the Middle East conflict. It is understood the suspension in talks is in protest over Israel's conduct in Lebanon. Washington says Tehran hasn't communicated its plans to stop talks. The Federal Health Minister says Australia has no plans to impose travel restrictions or quarantine requirements on countries affected by an Ebola outbreak. New suspected cases in Italy and Brazil have prompted other countries to take action to try to minimise the spread of the deadly disease currently spreading in the Democratic Republic of Congo. Australia's population is due to tick over a major milestone, Gabriel Hodson explains.
6: The Bureau of Statistics has a so-called population clock estimating just how many people are living in Australia. This morning, it's right on 28 million. Taking births, deaths, migration and departures into account, the country is gaining one new person every 75 seconds. There's a new baby born every 136 seconds and a death every 213 seconds. Australia reached the 15 million milestone in 1980 and 20 million in 2004, Gabriel Hodson reporting.
16: And the Prime Minister is weighing up a trip to a Socceroos World Cup match in Seattle to meet with the US President.
13: C91.3 Sport. 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
16: Checking sport, players at the French Open are battling for the last remaining places in the quarterfinals. Anya Sabalenka has taken the first set against Naomi Osaka. Elsewhere, Serena Williams is making a comeback, accepting a wild card to play doubles at the Queen's Club. A blow for the Maroons ahead of Origin 2 with Pat Carrigan and Gemmet Shibasaki both sidelined for the new few weeks with injury. Carrigan for at least 3 weeks. Shibasaki up to 6 weeks. That is the latest. I'm Sasha Foote.
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0: Partly cloudy today, a high chance of showers, becoming less likely this afternoon. 19 degrees we're going to climb to. Currently it's 7. 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
0: Now, that's what you just heard. It was an avalanche. What was it? Was an ABBA song sounding like it was rolling down a hill. Yep. That's exactly what that was.
2: Perfectly said, Redonda.
0: And if you can tell me what song that was, you will win a double pass to go and see the award-winning ABBA tribute show, Avalanche. It's happening 6th of June at the Cube at Campbelltown Catholic Club. Not only do you get a double pass, but you get $100 to spend on dinner. So in case you missed it,

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2: In Ingleburn on the Hume Motorway northbound, an earlier breakdown just past Brooks Road has been cleared, but traffic still remains. It's congested from Raby Road to the M5 M7 interchange. That's going to make your travel time from Narellan Road northbound to the M5 M7 about 15 minutes. And most of that traffic is continuing citybound on the M5 motorway. It's busy through Moorbank and Milperra, and your travel time on the M5 from the interchange in Preston's through to the main tunnel entry in Kingsgrove is now just under half an hour. Got FPOS? 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That's the latest traffic. 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
1: Chantel from Mount Annan, are you an ABBA fan?
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1: Well, your chance right now to get tickets to Avalanche. It's happening at the Cube June 6th. You've just got to tell me which ABBA song this is. Rolling down a hill in an avalanche.

0: What is that, Chantel?
1: SOS.
0: Too easy. You've won the tickets to Avalanche at the Cube. Enjoy.
1: Thank you so much.
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0: Abba's SOS here on MacArthur Breakfast on C91.3. More tickets to win tomorrow to go and see Avalanche at the Cube June 6th. There you go. You're an Abba fan. You love Abba.
1: I love Abba. Dancing, whenever Dancing Queen comes on, I'm on the D floor, like every time. Dance floor.
0: Ah, yes.
1: Sorry, just thought I need to clarify what D floor was.
0: D floor. Mm-hmm. Alex Warren's on the way. And Barnsley. Barnsley gets out on the D floor.
1: I reckon he loves it. He'd be up for ABBA, I reckon.
0: Yeah, I think he'd like some ABBA.
1: I think he'd like a bit of ABBA. I'll be happy to go up with him in case he gets a bit nervous. I'll be there, mate, to support you with your dance moves, you know? There right on the dance floor with him.
0: Oh, you went dance floor?
1: Yeah, yeah.
0: I thought if he goes three times D floor, I don't know what I'm going to do.
1: That's what I thought too.
0: Is also on the way, and listen, the winning doesn't stop. We're just winners. The family passes to Taronga Zoo coming up. So, mate, can't go wronger there. It's been a morning, all right? It's really stressful in here.
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10: In Ingleburn on the Hume Motorway northbound, an earlier breakdown just past Brooks Road has been cleared, but traffic still remains. It's congested from Raby Road to the M5 M7 interchange. That's going to make your travel time from Narellan Road northbound to the M5 M7 about 15 minutes. And most of that traffic is continuing citybound on the M5 motorway. It's busy through Moorbank and Milperra, and your travel time on the M5 from the interchange in Preston's through to the main tunnel entry in Kingsgrove is now just under half an hour. Got FPOS? 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T's and C's apply. That's the latest traffic. MacArthur's C91.3.
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12: Good morning, I'm Sasha Foote. The Fair Work Commission will this morning decide on an increase to the pay packets for Australia's lowest paid workers. Unions have called for a 6% increase to the base rate, while business groups want a more modest rise. The government also wants to see wages increase, but it hasn't outlined a specific figure. Australian Council of Trade Union Secretary Sally McManus says inflation has been outpacing wage growth for for too long.
13: If you get a pay increase that's less than inflation and you're a low-wage worker, you've got no choice other than to cut back on the very essentials, things like food and things like going to the doctor.
12: The US president insists indirect talks with Iran are continuing at a rapid pace, despite officials in Tehran claiming the talks have been suspended. The Iranian Revolutionary Guard Corps says it is opening other fronts in the war. Donald Trump has also claimed all shooting will stop between Israel and Hezbollah. Three new vaccines are being developed to fight a rare type of Ebola that is spreading in Democratic Republic of Congo and Uganda. Suspected cases of the strain are being investigated in Italy and Brazil after travellers returned from Africa. The Albanese government says it will not impose border restrictions on affected countries at this stage. Public health expert Dr. Margaret Harris says this is the advice of global health authorities.
14: Australia's following exactly what's being recommended by the Emergency Committee under the International Health Regulations. What they're recommending is not closing the borders because internationally the international risk is low.
12: The federal government claims a drop in auction clearance rates is a good thing for first home buyers. The preliminary national rate has dropped to its lowest level since April 2020. Just 54.5% of all homes which went under the hammer over the weekend were sold. Counter-terrorism police have charged a teenage boy over a foiled plot to attack a Queensland school. It's alleged the 13-year-old was well advanced in his planning to carry out the attack on the local school on the Fraser Coast. It's the first charge under the state's new terror laws. Also making news, Australia's population has officially reached 28 million people, marking a major milestone. And researchers found the effects of artificial intelligence are yet to fully hit the nation's job market.
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12: Checking sport, the Manly Seagulls are hopeful the long-term signing of Kieran Foran as coach will help tie down the club's promising youngsters. The Herald reports the club is still negotiating with Foran. Socceroos coach Tony Popovich has explained why he's rushed Christian Volpato into this final squad for the World Cup. The Sydney-born 22-year-old initially chose to represent Italy but switched allegiances after they failed to qualify. And Serena Williams has accepted a wild card to play doubles at the Queen's Club. That's the latest. I'm Sasha Foote.
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0: Partly cloudy, a high chance of showers today, becoming less likely this afternoon. Tops of 19 degrees. Currently it's 8. You're on C91.3. Oh no! For TikTok at 7 o'clock. It's where we explore the weird and wonderful world of TikTok. What's trending? What's going viral? What are your TikTok tunes? And today's TikTok tune is all about spelling. That's right. 14-year-old Shrey Parikh from California has won the 2026 Scripps National Spelling Bee after a record-breaking 90-second spell-off. He correctly spelled 32 words to claim the title, which is honestly terrifying. I used to be such a good speller, and then preemptive text just changed my whole brain chemistry. Do you know using ChatGPT once to solve your problems affects your brain capacity to solve your own problems in the future? Seriously, we're all being dumbed down, but not Shrey. Want to have a little listen to some of his spelling bee action? Okay.
16: Tara Glenn.
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16: Chikungunya.
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16: Kashaw.
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18: Hi.
0: Chikungunya is not a word.
1: Yeah, what did he say there?
0: Well, they're all like these massive words.
1: Yeah, ridiculous.
0: Can't believe it. This bloke is locked in. And speaking of locked in blokes, there's Jack. So he's going to do a spelling bee after this.
1: Okay, awesome.
0: I'm going to give you a spelling challenge.
1: Great, can't wait. I've been using autocorrect for a long time, Redondo.
0: Were you good at school?
1: Yeah, back
0: school?
1: At school, but yeah. Not now.
0: I mean, back at school, it wasn't that long ago. Hey, don't worry.
1: Okay.
0: It's more than words.
1: Gotcha.
0: It's spelling. He's extreme with more than words.

0: extreme and more than words with the most dramatic ending of all time.
1: Yeah.
0: That was your TikTok tune on C91.3. How lovely. We played that because we talked about the spelling bee champion. I mean, what a little legend this bloke was, right?
1: Absolutely.
0: Just being able to get up and spit out all those spelling questions.
1: Good on him.
0: Spelling
1: questions.
0: Answers. Yeah. Questions and answers?
1: Yeah, good. That's right.
0: So we are going to have our own spelling bee.
1: Okay.
0: And playing is Jack.
1: Of course it is.
0: So, well, he was a kid. He was a teenager that won it. And you're closer to being a teenager than I am.
1: Yeah, but following up Shree is a bit of a, that's a bit of a tall
0: Shree
1: order.
0: Was the kid's name.
1: Yeah. You know, he was the
0: you're
1: California
0: saying that
1: champ.
0: Right? You're saying that right. I'm not sure he's saying that right.
1: Maybe not.
0: Okay. You ready to go with the spelling bee?
1: Let's do it, Redons.
0: All right, I'll give you some music here. Right, Jack, spell rhythm.
1: R-H-Y-T-H-M.
0: Oh, well done. First one.
1: Nice.
0: Correct. Okay. Second, spell separate.
1: S-E-P-E-R-A-T-E.
0: Incorrect.
1: What? What did I do wrong?
0: S-E-P-A-R-A-T-E. All right, let's keep going. Spell accommodate.
1: Accommodate. Ooh. Accommodate. A-C-C-O-M-O-D-A-T-E.
0: Incorrect. Double M-O-D-A-T-E. All right, let's go again. Maintenance.
1: Maintenance. M-A-I-N-T-E-N-C-E.
0: Incorrect.
1: Oh, this is going all right.
0: All right.
1: Okay.
0: Let's go another one.
1: Yeah.
0: Embarrass.
1: Embarrass. E-M-B-A-R-R-A-S. S?
0: Are you including the extra S?
1: I'm including the
0: okay.
1: extra S.
0: You got that in.
1: Okay,
0: well
1: good.
0: Done.
1: Thank you.
0: All right, let's
1: thank
0: go
1: you.
0: One more. One yeah. more. Conscience.
1: Conscience. C-O-N-C-I. Oh. C-O-N. Conscience. C-O-N-C-I-O-N.
0: Incorrect.
1: Yeah, there was no chance.
0: All right, I'll give you a bonus round. Spell okay. loser.
1: L-O-S-A.
0: G-A. I mean, J. Oh, damn it, that backfired. Hey, these are really hard, man.
1: Yeah, they are.
0: The next one was going to be onomatopoeia.
1: Oh, what is that word? O-N-O, matto, M-A-T-O, P-O-E-I-O-A.
0: Chuck a beer on there.

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2: The Hume Motorway northbound is still seeing some moderate congestion, and your travel time from Narellan Road northbound to the M5 M7 interchange is just under 15 minutes. It's also been a very busy morning citybound on the M5 motorway. Your current travel time from the interchange in Prestons through to the main tunnel entry in Kingsgrove is 32 minutes. In Leppington, it's been a busy morning also. Northbound on Camden Valley Way, it's bumper to bumper from Heathrow to Ingleburn Road. Also in Leppington, reports of an incident. Camden Valley Way southbound just past the cemetery on the approach to the Cowper Road intersection. Right now, there are Android deals aplenty at Telstra, and the financial year sale ends 30th of June. 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That's the latest traffic, MacArthur C91.3.
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0: MacArthur Breakfast. Macca's Benny style bacon and egg bagel. Heisted

And this town's lost its faith. 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So if our time is running out, day after day, we'll make the mundane a masterpiece. Oh my, my, oh my, my love, I take one look at you, you're taking me.

0: ordinary. Nothing ordinary here. MacArthur Breakfast. In fact, we have reports of a blackout in Mount Annan.
1: Yeah, that's coming. Just got a call through this morning from, I can't remember his name, Brett. Yes, so yeah, keep an eye out for that if you're in Mount Annan this morning. There might be a power outage.
0: Well, they'd be keeping an eye out because they wouldn't be able to.
1: Yeah, exactly.
0: They probably know.
1: Spot on.
0: You know,
1: because
0: they
1: right.
0: go put in the hairdryer. Oh, that's not working.
1: Not working. Yeah. Power outage, yes.
0: So that's probably affecting bigger parts of that area too.
1: Yeah, but so. We haven't heard anything yet, so keep an eye. Yeah.
0: Yeah. Fantastic report.
2: C91.3.
3: Happy birthday.
4: Happy birthday.
5: I was just going to wish you happy birthday.
2: Happy birthday.
0: I didn't forget your name, Rhett. Even though Jack took the call. It's all right, mate.
1: So I was just rattled.
0: Hanging in there.
1: Yeah.
0: Right on this day, the 2nd of June in 1953, Queen Elizabeth II was officially crowned at 27 years of age. Same age as you.
1: Yeah, pretty much. Or a year older. It's ridiculous.
0: You're a year older. That's right.
1: No, she
0: Oh, no, you're 30. No. In 1978 on this day, Irish rockers Thin Lizzy released their double concert album, Live and Dangerous. And it was so funny. Earlier, Jack said to me, I give off so much male energy. The blokes are just like, oh, the testosterone.
1: They're intimidated by me. They see my crop coming through. They're thinking, look at that mo.
0: I was like, bro, you are male energy to the max.
1: That's a mean mo that he's got going on.
0: You do have a mean mo. It's
1: That's
0: good.
1: What I think.
0: Yeah,
1: you know?
0: I think so too. Yeah. I see you.
1: I have it all going on, brother.
0: I see you over there. Yeah. In 1979, on this day, Donna Summer began a 3-week run at the top of the Billboard Hot 100 with this. In 1984, on this day, Wham scored their first number one hit in the UK with this. In 2001 on this day, Christina Aguilera takes the number one spot on the Hot 100 with their big hit about jam. That's a terrible joke. Sorry. Marmalade, hey? You either love it or you hate it. You a fan?
1: Nah, I've never had marmalade, to be honest. I'm a big blackberry jam fan.
0: You've never had marmalade?
1: I don't think so.
0: Wow.
1: I only thought that was for, like, you know, a certain age group. I didn't think that was like a...
0: That's so offensive. What do you mean, a certain age group?
1: Oh, look, well, my nans used to love marmalade.
0: Oh, okay. So, what age do you have to be pushing to enjoy marmalade?
1: 60 plus.
0: 60 plus?
1: Baby.
0: I'll have you know that I love marmalade.
1: Oh, do you?
0: Yeah, my mum bought me marmalade with Sauvignon Blanc in it. It's Sauvignon marmalade.
1: Why does that not surprise me at all?
0: I know.
1: You also love, what's that chocolate?
0: Rum and raisin.
1: Rum and raisin chocolate.
0: I feel typecast.
1: Come on, mate.
0: Typecast, damn it. I must admit, when my mum gave me the jam, I was like, oh, thanks, mum. Sauvignon Blanc. Marmalade. First thing in the morning.
1: They know you too well.
0: Oh, what a day. In 2010 on this day, British singer-songwriter and musician, Paul McCartney receives Library of Congress the Gershwin Prize at the White House in Washington. Today is National Leave the Office Early Day. Sounds like a plan.
1: Love that.
0: It's also National Rotisserie Chicken Day. You know, done right. Yeah. Rotisserie chicken's hard to beat.
1: I love it. I put on a bit of bread, a bit of mayo. That's all you need.
0: I don't even reckon you need that.
1: What, you
0: can just smack that back.
1: Just
0: absolutely.
1: Straight in.
0: Well, just get some chicken and just eat it straight off.
1: Oh, yeah.
0: A barbecue
1: chicken. Yeah, I guess I would do that too. But, I mean, on a roll is undefeated. And that little thing in the middle, what's that little thing in the middle? You know that little, that stuff?
0: I don't know. What's the little thing in the middle?
1: Oh, come on. The stuffing
0: the
1: thing.
0: The stuffing. I don't like stuffing.
1: Yeah, I don't know how I feel about that. It's all right. I'll have it.
0: Nah. You eat it.
1: I'll have it.
0: Oh, no, I turf that thing
1: Oh, do you?
0: Oh, that's got to be hard to digest.
1: The stuffing, yeah.
0: It's very dense.
1: It is. And it's a weird taste. It's a sort of acquired taste.
0: You really just went from, I don't love it.
1: I will eat it.
0: Yeah.
1: It's like not a necessity for me. Like,
0: good.
1: If it's there, I'll have it.
0: It's good to know these things. Celebrity birthdays, actor Dana Carvey, best known as Garth in Wayne's World, is 71.
1: Can you believe that?
0: What the hell?
1: How old was he when he did that movie?
0: How old's the other bloke? Mike Myers.
1: Yeah, I'll have a look.
0: Mike Myers is not in his 70s. No way.
1: Okay, he's way younger.
0: Yeah.
1: He's 63.
0: Oh, wow. So Dana Carvey was heaps older.
1: Not
0: that many years.
1: Well, it's almost like 8 years.
0: Mike Myers is 63.
1: Yeah, 63, and wow. Dana Carvey's 71.
0: There you go. What a spin out.
1: Yeah.
0: Australian cricketer. Oh, cricket. Oh, yeah. How's that? You messed about. I caught you up. How's that? Smith is 37 today. I got in trouble for playing this yesterday. Absolutely roasted over the coals. Yeah. Because, I mean, I think it's good. Boss doesn't think it's good. Big Dubs, not a fan of sherbet. I mean, it's un-Australian if you ask me. What do you think, Jacko?
1: I'm with you. I love that song, by
0: the way. Yeah. Because yesterday when I was getting roasted over the coals, old mate was like, nowhere to be seen. Just leave me out there.
1: Yeah, because I'm afraid of Big Dubs, man. I don't know what to say.
0: Mate, never admit you're afraid. You just tell me before you're full of testosterone.
1: Yeah, but only with certain brackets. It's only within a certain bracket.
0: Oh, that's great.
1: That's where I'm thriving.
0: All right, on to our local legend celebrating. Somebody's going to win a cake thanks to Cake Biz and Narellan. Maverick Kelly from Thelmy is 14 today. Matthew Filippo. Is that how you say that?
1: Filippo?
0: Oh, Filippo. Apologies. Matthew Filippo from Tarmor's 38. Joanne Bidgood from MacArthur Gardens is 60. And she says, I love waking up at 6 in the morning and doing my morning workout and getting ready to work. Ready for work with you guys. Oh, thanks, Joanne. Well done. Hey, I'll bet you when you're working out, you're a bit of hot stuff, yeah? I betcha. Kendall Brighton from Picton is 33 today. Amazon Mikola from Appen's 11. Megan Davison from Bradbury is 42. And Hamish Black from Currens Hill is 16. But there can only be one winner. And the winner of the cake is Kendall Brighton from Picton. If you'd like to register for MacArthur Birthdays, you can head to our website, c913.com.au. When it comes to, like, testosterone and real manpower, you know that you've got it?
1: Yeah, of course.
0: Jack was like, can we please play Wham?
1: I really did say that. That's the truth.
0: Classic song.
1: Oh, no, how good is that?

0: for breakfast on C91.3. We play back because on this day in 1984, they scored their first number one hit in the UK with that song. All right. Such a happy little song. Reminds me of, what's that show called? Orange Mocha Frappuccino.
1: Zoolander.
0: What's that?
1: Zoolander.
0: That's it. Zoolander.
1: Such a great movie.
0: Yeah, yeah. No doubt on the way. And speaking of zoos, it's the second ever Taronga Giving Day today, which are fundraisers for the zoo's operational costs for their two wildlife hospitals in Sydney and Dubbo, where they treat native wildlife patients every year. Oh, that's such a cute way to say wild animals.
1: Yeah, it is.
0: I love that.
1: Yeah, yeah.
0: So, to celebrate, we're giving you the chance to win a family pass to Taronga Zoo. That's coming up next.
2: I wonder what's for breakfast.
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11: In Leppington, there is a car broken down. It's Camden Valley Way southbound, just at Gould Avenue, just past the cemetery. The M5 motorway is having a very busy morning, and citybound, your travel time from the interchange at Preston's through to the main tunnel entry at Kingsgrove, your travel time is just over half an hour. Smeaton Grange, Narellan Road is busy. On the run-up to the Hume motorway, it's busiest either side of Hartley Road. And Mount Annan, there's roadworks happening on Waterworth Drive at the intersection of O'Day Road. 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That's the latest traffic. 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
12: Good morning, I'm Sasha Foote. The Fair Work Commission will this morning decide on an increase to the pay packets for Australia's lowest paid workers. Unions have called for a 6% increase to the base rate, while business groups want a more modest rise. The government also wants to see wages increase, but it hasn't outlined a specific figure. Australian Council of Trade Union Secretary Sally McManus says inflation has been outpacing wage growth for too long.
13: If you get a pay increase that's less than inflation and you're a low-wage worker, you've got no choice other than to cut back on the very essentials, things like food and things like going to the doctor.
12: The US president insists indirect talks with Iran are continuing at a rapid pace, despite officials in Tehran claiming the talks have been suspended. The Iranian Revolutionary Guard Corps says it is opening other fronts in the war. Donald Trump has also claimed all shooting will stop between Israel and Hezbollah. Three new vaccines are being developed to fight a rare type of Ebola that is spreading in Democratic Republic of Congo and Uganda. Suspected cases of the strain are being investigated in Italy and Brazil after travellers returned from Africa. The Albanese government says it will not impose border restrictions on affected countries at this stage. Public health expert Dr. Margaret Harris says this is the advice of global health authorities.
1: Australia's following exactly what's being recommended by the Emergency Committee under the International Health Regulations. What they're recommending is not closing the borders because internationally the international risk is low.
12: The federal government claims a drop in auction clearance rates is a good thing for first home buyers. The preliminary national rate has dropped to its lowest level since April 2020. Just 54.5% of all homes which went under the hammer over the weekend were sold. Counter-terrorism police have charged a teenage boy over a foiled plot to attack a Queensland school. It's alleged the 13-year-old was well advanced in his planning to carry out the attack on the local school on the Fraser Coast. It's the first charge under the state's new terror laws. Also making news, Australia's population has officially reached 28 million people, marking a major milestone. And researchers found the effects of artificial intelligence are yet to fully hit the nation's job market.
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12: Checking sport, the Manly Seagulls are hopeful the long-term signing of Kieran Foran as coach will help tie down the club's promising youngsters. The Herald reports the club is still negotiating with Foran. Socceroos coach Tony Popovich has explained why he's rushed Christian Volpato into this final squad for the World Cup. The Sydney-born 22-year-old initially chose to represent Italy but switched allegiances after they failed to qualify. And Serena Williams has accepted a wild card to play doubles at the Queen's Club. That's the latest. I'm Sasha Foote.
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0: Looking at tops of 19 degrees today, partly cloudy. Currently it's 8. 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

0: And It's My Life. You're on MacArthur Breakfast on C91.3. Don't forget, a family pass to Taronga Zoo could be yours. That's coming up next. But this is some pretty cool news for the area. MacArthur FC has apparently lodged plans to build a $21.1 million sports-focused high school and childcare centre at Cawdor Road, 186 Cawdor Road, which is sort of down from Camden High School, and then the in between the high school and the cemetery is the best place in that area there. So the proposed school would cater for years 7 to 12 and accommodate up to 1,200 students. And it's intended to support talented athletes across multiple sports, not just football. So very, very cool. Combining academic studies and elite sports training closer to home. Then, of course, a separate childcare centre for up to 120 children is also proposed. It would also have a football training facility and a centre of excellence. That's very exciting for the area. I tell you what, it's booming out here, baby. Absolutely booming. Didn't you go to a sports school? Or you played sport at school?
1: Yes, we also had a talented football program for like soccer. So it was big in our school, Bosley Park High School, obviously right next to Marconi. So I grew up with friends that went to A-League and all sorts of stuff. So yeah.
0: But you were good at sport, weren't you?
1: I was a footy player. I didn't play soccer, but I was okay at rugby league. I once went to a Parramatta Eels Harold Matts trial. That's the furthest I ever went.
0: Okay.
1: So I sort of stopped at like 16. And then I was like, that's not for me.
0: Well, as I mentioned, this will have multiple sports, not just football.
1: Yeah, it's awesome.
0: Or soccer, depending on what you like to call
1: it. You say it.
0: Yeah. I mean, I went to a technology high school and it was called a technology high school back in the day because it had a computer room.
1: Far out.
0: Kids are walking around with MacBook Pros. We had to share, two computers and play Where in the World is Carmen Sandiego. Yes, I'm that old.
1: What is that?
0: Yeah, don't worry about it. I mean, calling that a technology high school is like playing this and saying you specialise in audio engineering. we're wired for sound. Back in the day, that was considered technology.
1: Gotcha. Yeah. Okay. Things have changed since then, haven't they?
0: You ever played Snake?
1: No.
0: Yeah, never played Snake. Yeah, you're missing out.

0: Harbour Moving.
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2: In Leppington, there is a breakdown on Camden Valley Way southbound at Guild Avenue. One southbound lane is currently blocked. The Hume Motorway northbound is seeing a busy morning, some mild congestion from Narellan Road up to the M5, M7 interchange. The M5 Motorway citybound is slow from Moorbank Avenue to Fairford Road, and Smeaton Grange Narellan Road is busy on the run-up to the Hume Motorway, busy either side of Hartley Road. 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That's the latest traffic. 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
3: 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But to celebrate Taronga Giving Day, we've got a family pass to Taronga Zoo. We're playing Taronga Who Am I? I'm going to play you a menagerie of animals. You've just got to tell me one of them. 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
1: Macarthur Breakfast. 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
1: Oh, me too. 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
2: It's amazing. 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
1: Oh, good on you, Katie. 100% of proceeds go to their hospital to help wildlife that's injured. 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What's one of those, Katie?
2: Definitely a dolphin.
1: That is indeed a dolphin. 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A family pass for Taronga Zoo, all yours!
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1: Well done. 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

0: Count the Breakfast on C91.3 and updates this morning with the blackout around the Mount Annan area. But Brett's rang us and said this.
1: Power's back on in the Mount Annan area for everyone.
0: There you go. Mount Annan and surrounds. Back on. You're back on, baby. God, what were you doing without us? Was it horrible? Was it a horrible couple? It was about 20 minutes there. Must have been Devo. Come on now. Because you need power to listen to
2: us. Of course, yeah.
0: Unless you're in the car.
2: Yeah, unless you're in the car. Yeah. Then you're good to go.
0: Oh, you could have just run to your car and put us on. Oh, okay. I see.
2: So real good.
0: I see. Potato's on the way. One Republic. And Harry Styles. Also, the push-up challenge supporting mental health kicks off tomorrow. Jack and I are doing it, so we're going to catch up with the CEO, Nicole Ciccarella. She's going to tell us all about it. And your chance to get on our Goodies at the Grove phone list. On Friday, one lucky person will walk away with a $1,000 gift card to spend at the Grove Homemaker Centre. So keep listening out for that.
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14: The Hume Motorway northbound has still got some mild congestion on the approach to the M5 M7 interchange. Most of that traffic is headed citybound. The M5 motorway is slow from Moorbank Avenue to Fairford Road. From Horningsea Park to Preston's, Cameron Valley Way is seeing some moderate traffic and it's busy from Cowpasture Road right up to the Hume Motorway junction. Right now, there are Android deals aplenty at Telstra and a financial year sale ends 30th of June. Visit your local Telstra store. That's the latest traffic, MacArthur C91.3.
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16: Hello, I'm Sasha Foote. A major milestone has been reached, with Australia's population now sitting at 28 million people. Taking births, deaths, migration and departures into account, the country is gaining one new person every 75 seconds. McCrindle research demographer Mark McCrindle says migration is the main driver for the boom.
17: We've got the lowest birth rate that we've seen, and so we're leaning more and more. Almost three-quarters of our population increases migration.
16: The Fair Work Commission will make a determination on whether to hike the minimum wage. Australia's lowest paid workers currently earn just under $25 an hour, equating to around $950 per week. Unions are calling for this to increase by 6%, while business groups are requesting a 3.5% rise. A teenage boy is behind bars after counter-terrorism police foiled an alleged attack on a Queensland school. The 13-year-old was arrested last week after allegedly threatening a worker at a Maryborough service station with a knife. Detective Superintendent Jason Hindmarsh says the incident isn't being labelled an act of terrorism.
18: At this stage, we're not alleging a terrorist attack. It's this new state legislation where it's now a criminal offence to acts in preparation of causing death and grievous bodily harm. If we do identify a terrorism aspect to it, we will investigate that also.
16: The newly elected Prime Minister of the Solomon Islands has touched down in Australia for his first official trip. Australia's leader, Anthony Albanese, is expected to launch talks on a new treaty agreement with his counterpart, Matthew Wale. A stalled policy deal aimed at curbing China's influence in the Solomons is also expected to be high on the agenda. A government minister is defending the government's housing policies, arguing they have been forced to play catch-up. Reserve Bank officials reportedly judge Labor's first-term housing agenda as relatively modest, with internal notes suggesting the policies did little to improve supply and possibly raise prices. Aged Care Minister Sam Ray says they're working to help young people get into the market, but they know there is more work to do.
11: The Reserve Bank's job is to test every policy. We've seen hundreds of thousands of Australians get into homes, and government programs have been part of the process of getting them there.
16: And the US president maintains indirect talks with Iran are continuing despite officials in Tehran claiming negotiations have been suspended.
15: C91.3 Sport. Discover Jude's Cafe Bar Brasserie at Campbelltown Catholic Club.
16: Checking sport, world number one Anya Sabalenka is into the French Open quarterfinals with a 7-5, 6-3 win over Naomi Osaka. Val Holmes is eyeing a State of Origin recall after bursting back to form in the Dragons' shock win over the Broncos. With Brisbane centre Gamat Shibasaki out with injury, Holmes says he'll be ready to go if the Maroons want him. Sydney FC star Joe Lolley has played his final game for the club. He and the club have agreed to end his contract early. That's the latest. I'm Sasha Foote.
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0: Tops of 19 is what we're going to reach today. High chances of showers becoming less likely this afternoon. Currently it's 10. Try Macca's Benny-style bacon and egg bagel, heisted from McDonald's in Canada. 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

0: Kelly Furtado and Man-Eater. You're on MacArthur Breakfast on C91.3, 810. Welcome to your Tuesday. The push-up challenge is back for 2026, getting Australians moving while raising awareness for mental health. And joining us now to tell us more is the CEO of the push-up challenge, Nicole Ciccarella. Good morning.
1: Hi, Ellie. How are you?
0: Good, mate. Thank you for joining us. Now, how am I? I don't know, because this kicks off tomorrow and I'm a little bit concerned because I'm doing it.
1: Are you ready to go?
0: Yes. So we'll get into that a little bit later. But for those that might not know, what is the push-up challenge all about?
1: The push-up challenge is Australia's largest mental and physical fitness event. And we help people get fit. Hopefully they have a bit of fun. But importantly, they connect with others and start the conversation about better mental health in our community. It's running through June. And what we do is challenge you to a number of push-ups per day. The total push-ups over the month of June is 3,307, and we want to do everything we can to get people moving, get them talking, and seeking help when they need it.
0: You touched on it there, but how does participating in the challenge help to raise awareness for mental health?
1: First, we know through years and years of research of the link between exercise and mental health. And so getting moving, doing a push-up or a sit-up or a squat, we know has really good effect on your own mental health. But we also know that participating in the challenge gets people talking about mental health. Parents tell us they talk to their kids, friends talk to their colleagues, really reducing that stigma.

0: to steal a line from a supporter of ours, mental health matters, perfect push-ups do not. You can do squats, you can do sit-ups, and importantly, there's also a half target. So we know push-ups are difficult, and if you want to swap them out and do different things, it really doesn't matter. It's about getting involved and having the conversation and just giving it your best crack, Kelly.
1: Well, I'm sure something will crack, but that's okay. I'm going to give it a go. I've got a bit of an injury, so I won't be doing the push-ups. I will be doing sit-ups, but that is completely allowed.
0: Completely allowed. We encourage you to get the app, Ali. And each day you bank those push-ups, you log them, keep a track of them, by the end of the challenge you'll be feeling better you'll be on top of your game.
1: Well, I might have some abs.
0: You might.
1: I doubt it, but you never know.
0: So I heard, Ali, you've got a team going and you're encouraging your listeners to get involved. So they can head to thepushupchallenge.com.au. Registrations are still open. They can join your team and then you can all be doing sit-ups or push-ups together.
1: The Push-Up Challenge, it starts tomorrow. On the phone, we have the CEO, Nicole Ciccarella. Thank you so much. And before you go, Nicole, are you doing it?
0: Of course I'm doing it, Ali. Yeah, I can't get out of the push-up challenge. but like you, I might not get through all the push-ups, so I'll join you with some sit-ups.
1: Excellent stuff. All right, all the best, and we'll catch up with you towards the end.
0: Let me know how you go. We'll speak soon.
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1: Time flies, so don't blink twice.
0: This is on the way. Going to play some REM, but yeah, the push-up challenge. So we start tomorrow, the Breakfast Bobs. We're called that because of Bob Seger's night moves. Because we like the song.
2: I mean, it's one of our favourites, isn't it? It's one of our go-tos.
0: Just the only reason we called ourselves the Breakfast Bobs.
2: I'm also going to do the push-ups while listening to the song, I've decided.
0: I like that.
2: Expert inspiration.
0: And as we touched on there with the CEO, Nicole Ciccarella, mental health is very important, very, very important. And I have motivational cards in here, and we've all been having a real bad day today. I won't go into it, but it's just a real bad day. So we just gave one to Jace, our traffic reporter, and it said, "You're tougher than your toughest day." And I went, "Yes!
2: That's inspiration.
0: Here you go, son."
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0: in Smeaton Grange and Currans Hill. Narellan Road is quite busy in the direction of the Hume Motorway. Quite busy but moving. Campbelltown, moderate traffic for Narellan Road in either direction between the Hume Motorway and Appin Road. Appin Road not too bad if you're heading down the coast. Horningsea Park, the Bringelly Road Camden Valley Way intersection is seeing a bit of traffic banking up in all directions of the lights, but it is all moving eventually. And the M5 Motorway Citybound is still seeing some moderate traffic all the way from Currajong Road up to Fairford Road. 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MD69385. That's latest traffic. 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
7: And coming up right after this song, your chance to get on our Goodies at the Grove list. And you could win yourself a $1,000 gift card for the Grove Homemaker Centre. That'll be drawn this Friday. So stand by. That's coming up next. Oh.

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0: 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Do you want to go in the draw to win $1,000 to spend there? It'll be drawn this Friday. So we're opening the goodies at The Grove line right now. 46289913. I'm going to keep it open for 4 minutes and then it closes for today. So if you'd like to get on the goodies at The Grove line, call me 46289913.

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2: You have Tracy.
1: Tracy, would you like a $1,000 gift card for the Grove Homemaker Centre?
2: Hell yes.
1: I like that. You are in the draw to be drawn on Friday. If you win it, what will you buy?
2: I have no idea, to be honest.
1: I like that.
2: Go for a shopping spree.
1: Oh, you go, girl. All right, good luck.
2: Thank you.
1: The lines are now officially closed, so your chance to get in the draw for the $1,000 gift card for the Grove Homemaker Centre will open them up again tomorrow. Harry Styles is on the way. We'll update your traffic news and weather. Is that right? Yeah. And the Big Banger.
0: Ali Redondo.
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15: In Narellan, there is a build-up of traffic near Narellan Town Centre and the Northern Road is bunching up on the approach to the lights at the Camden Valley Way intersection. Smeaton Grange and Currans Hill, Narellan Road is still busy in the direction of the Hume Motorway. It's busiest between Hartley Road and Tramway Drive. And from Horningsea Park through West Hoxton all the way up to the M7, Cowpasture Road is busy in both directions between Camden Valley Way and Hoxton Park Road. 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That's Lattice Traffic, MacArthur's C91.3.
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16: Hello, I'm Sasha Foote. A major milestone has been reached, with Australia's population now sitting at 28 million people. Taking births, deaths, migration and departures into account, the country is gaining one new person every 75 seconds. McCrindle research demographer Mark McCrindle says migration is the main driver for the boom.
17: We've got the lowest birth rate that we've seen, and so we're leaning more and more. Almost three-quarters of our population increases migration.
16: The Fair Work Commission will make a determination on whether to hike the minimum wage. Australia's lowest paid workers currently earn just under $25 an hour, equating to around $950 per week. Unions are calling for this to increase by 6%, while business groups are requesting a 3.5% rise. A teenage boy is behind bars after counter-terrorism police foiled an alleged attack on a Queensland school. The 13-year-old was arrested last week after allegedly threatening a worker at a Maryborough service station with a knife. Detective Superintendent Jason Hindmarsh says the incident isn't being labelled an act of terrorism.
7: At this stage, we're not alleging a terrorist attack. It's this new state legislation where it's now a criminal offence to acts in preparation of causing death and grievous bodily harm. If we do identify a terrorism aspect to it, we will investigate that also.
16: The newly elected Prime Minister of the Solomon Islands has touched down in Australia for his first official trip. Australia's leader, Anthony Albanese, is expected to launch talks on a new treaty agreement with his counterpart, Matthew Wale. A stalled policy deal aimed at curbing China's influence in the Solomons is also expected to be high on the agenda. A government minister is defending the government's housing policies, arguing they have been forced to play catch-up. Reserve Bank officials reportedly judge Labor's first-term housing agenda as relatively modest, with internal notes suggesting the policies did little to improve supply and possibly raise prices. Aged Care Minister Sam Ray says they're working to help young people get into the market, but they know there is more work to do.
18: The Reserve Bank's job is to test every policy. We've seen hundreds of thousands of Australians get into homes and government programs have been part of the process of getting them there.
16: And the US president maintains indirect talks with Iran are continuing despite officials in Tehran claiming negotiations have been suspended.
0: C91.3 Sport. 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
16: Checking sport, world number one Anya Sabalenka is into the French Open quarterfinals with a 7-5, 6-3 win over Naomi Osaka. Val Holmes is eyeing a state of origin recall after bursting back to form in the Dragons' shock win over the Broncos. With Brisbane centre Gamat Shibasaki out with injury, Holmes says he'll be ready to go if the Maroons want him. Sydney FC star Joe Lolley has played his final game for the club. He and the club have agreed to end his contract early. That's the latest. I'm Sasha Foote.
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1: Looking at tops of 18 today. Possible showers less likely this afternoon. Currently it's 12. 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
1: Ali's Big Banger. Ali's Big Banger.
0: It is time for Ali's Big Banger. We do this every day around this time, and it's what that bloke said, a sick, epic banger. Doesn't have to be a rock banger, though. Just has to have what we like to call
2: bangability.
0: And we've been dancing through the decades. We finished that up last week. But this week, we're playing the leftovers, the songs we couldn't fit in.
3: And I wonder if you know.
0: So, yesterday we did the 70s. Today we're doing the 80s. So when we played the week of 80s, we kicked it off with MJ. It's a good laugh, having a good laugh. Then we played Billy Joel. Then we played one of my personal faves. I don't know how to say this bloke's name. Giorgio Moroder or something.
4: Spot on.
0: Yeah. Good. And then we also played Hall & Oates. Because you can't not play Hall & Oates. And then on Friday we finished it off with another big double. We played the love songs of the 80s. Oh, God. What a song that is. And then we played Chisel. Representing Aussie rock. But there's one genre we did not represent, and that was the big 80s soundtracks.

0: hasn't tried to do this dance move in the middle of a nightclub on George Street with your sister-in-law?
1: That's very specific.
0: And you go,
1: details.
0: Come on, Rach, you catch me. Catch me, Rach. And then she catches you, but you both fall on the floor and then you get kicked out. But then you convince the bouncer that you should stay because you're hot. And it works.
1: I bet it did.
0: Footloose, I mean, they keep coming. But then in 1984, Wolfgang Petersen bought out a pretty little ditty of a story. Heartbreaking. The story followed a shy, bullied boy named Bastian who discovers a mysterious book called The Neverending Story. And as he reads, he becomes absorbed in the magical world of Fantasia, where he tries to save it from the nothing.

0: the Never Ending Story. That was your leftover 80s banger on C91.3, representing the big 80s movies. And that was one of my favourite Never Ending Story. I mean, I still can't watch the scene in the Swamp of Sadness where Bastion's trying to save Artax the horse and he starts to like sink into the. Oh my God.
1: Come on! Get around! You have to now!
0: I've got tears, bro.
2: You legit almost
0: I've got dirty. Tears.
2: Your eyes are watering.
0: Oh, my God. That's just trauma. Watching that scene and the horse sinking and he's just, oh, my God.
2: What
0: Why was I allowed to watch that? Seriously. Anyway, great movie. Speaking of great, Greg Copeland. He's coming up next. We're talking all things real estate.
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5: In Narellan, Narellan Road is having a busy morning. The intersection of Camden Valley Way is seeing some congestion with traffic coming in from the Northern Road. Also, for Narellan Road, in Curran's Hill, it's still quite busy in the direction of the Hume Motorway, and most of that traffic from Tramway Drive and Mount Annan Drive on the run-up to the Hume Motorway. In Campbelltown, Narellan Road is bunching up just past the TAFE on the run-up to Blackstone Road, but it is all moving. And in Campbelltown, the Moroxley Bypass is seeing some mild traffic, but it is all moving also. Get caught speeding this holiday period and you'll face double the points. With double demerits in force, Friday 5th of June till Monday 8th of June, you can stop it or cop it. That's the latest traffic, MacArthur's C91.3.
6: 40k school zones are in force. Slow down. Narellan Town Centre, the shopping and dining destination for the whole family. C91.3.
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0: Anguilera, you're on MacArthur Breakfast on C91.3, Tuesday morning. 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Hello, mate.
1: Good morning. Got those tears out of your eyes now.
0: Oh, Never-Ending Story was such a... What was your favourite 80s movie?
1: Well, I don't know. I was apparently too old in that.
0: I didn't mean it that way. I said to Greg, have you watched Neverending Story? And then before he had a chance to answer, I said, oh, no, you're probably too old. I didn't mean it that way. I meant he would have been busy, you know, going out and stuff.
1: Yeah, apparently.
0: Yeah. Mm. I'm just going to be quiet. All right. So Greg always offers to answer any of your questions. And we got one last week from Jenny, and she wrote this message. Good morning, Sydney's number one radio station. Thanks, Jenny. We love you. I have a question for Tuesday with Greg about real estate. I'd like to hear about purchasing an investment property as a holiday rental inside a hotel. Pros, cons, insurance, etc. And whatever great advice the Greg can offer. I like the Greg. I like
1: all
0: that
1: right.
0: nickname.
1: So just remember, not a financial advisor. Always got to make sure I say that when we're doing something like this. And this is a little bit left field for me, but here's my opinion. So if you're looking to, if you were using cash to do this, then you go, all right, what else could I do with my cash? Would I be better off, you know, let's pick a figure. Let's say it's $500,000.
0: For a holiday
1: rental. For a holiday that you're going to buy a
0: inside
1: unit.
0: Inside a hotel.
1: Yeah.
0: Because that happens a lot in Brisbane, doesn't it? Like in Queensland.
1: Yeah. Yeah, it does. Okay. All right. So let's say for $500,000, you're going to buy this unit, this motel room inside a complex. So if you're using cash for that, you go, all right, so for that $500,000, what could I do with that $500,000 somewhere else, and what would that get me? So, you know, at the moment, even if you said 7% interest rate, you know, how much, you know, that's that cash that I could be using. And if I was doing that, what could I use that cash for to go and have a holiday and do whatever I want, wherever I want, okay? So there's that side of it. Then now if you go, well, no, that's what I want to do and, you know, and by the rules they say that I'm allowed to go there X amount of times during the year and that's part of what I'm allowed to do. That depends on the complex. One of the things you've got to be really, really careful with these, and there's a couple of different ways that they can do it. So there is one where there's a model where that, so say, say Quest Apartments, it was like a thing like that, where you can own one of them, all right? Now, there's two different models. One model is that doesn't matter who uses what unit, you're going to get a share of whatever the money is that happens, all right? Which if it's that case, it's not so bad. If it's the other way where if your unit only gets rented out 5 times a year, you only get a little bit of money. And what's happened, and especially you mentioned Queensland, was so then people get friendly with the person that's doing the bookings, all right, and they're slipping him incentives to make sure that their place gets rented out first, not the other one. Mm. I'm not really selling this real well for her to go and buy this,
0: am I? Well, she asked the pros and cons, so, yeah, so far more cons.
1: There's more
0: but
1: cons,
0: that's okay, yeah.
1: Yeah. So, look, obviously the pros, you know, you got a guaranteed place that depending on what the rules are, how many times you're allowed to go and use that per year, and, you know, you're not paying each time you're there. And, yeah, but... Yeah, I've got more cons than pros on it because, you know, and then the way, you know, they're now talking with the tax system, anything you get out of those, if it does appreciate, you're going to be paying capital gains straight on it. What are you actually going to be able to claim back off it?
0: Mm.
1: I think there would be smarter investments to do than going and doing something like that. You would have to be really, really careful, and that is a classic one to talk to a financial advisor or someone in that field to say, okay, tell me the pros and cons of these. They might give you some more pros than what I'm going to give you, but for me, there is a lot more cons in that than pros.
0: So as Greg mentioned earlier, we are certainly not giving financial advice, but so what I'm hearing is it has risks. It depends on your situation, like you always say. But perhaps if it's not your primary investment, if it's something you're going to do, like, because you holiday there.
1: Correct.
0: So you think, I'm going to buy that. Yep. I'm going to use it as a holiday residence and then make a bit of money on the side. But if that's your primary investment, might not be the way to
1: Correct.
0: Go.
1: Correct. Yeah. Yeah. All right. And as I said, it does depend on the setup in there as well.
0: Mm-hmm.
1: So, you know, I know of ones in Sydney where you buy as it's just an investment. It's just like buying shares,
0: mm-hmm.
1: right? And you own unit number 32, but whenever any unit in that place gets rented, all the money goes into the pot and then it gets bought back out. Or they have a guaranteed rental on it.
0: Okay.
1: And then you're looking at the appreciation. So there's those sort of ones as well. Would I be sitting here going as many cons on that? No, I wouldn't, because you're a lot more assured of what rental return you're going to get on that.
0: Mm.
1: So that's a very different story if you're doing it in that way.
0: Okay, there you go. I think that is fully answered.
1: I hope so.
0: Yeah, so well done to you. I hope that helped you out, Jenny. Remember, if you would like to ask Greg a question, you can either contact us here via our social media, just send us a message. You can email me, ali@c913.com.au, or Greg takes personal calls, I mean, if you know him.
1: Yeah,
0: yeah.
1: Just give me a call. My number's out there.
0: Yeah, I thought you were going to say it.
1: 0413-235-235. Mate, I get phone calls from listeners and people that want advice all the time.
0: Oh, there you go. Just
1: I do my best to do it. Just about anything, yeah.
0: Yeah. All right, mate, we will see you next week.
1: Thanks, see you then.
2: 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MacArthur Breakfast.
3: 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That's one of my seven favourite meals of the day.
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10: In Currens Hill and Mount Annan, Narellan Road is still quite busy in both directions between Waterworth Drive and the Hume Motorway. In Campbelltown, Narellan Road also, it's bunching up past the TAFE towards Blackstone Road, but it's also busy near Market Fair at Kellycar Road. The Hume Motorway is a clear run northbound or southbound between Narellan Road and the M5 M7 interchange. And if you are headed southbound on the Hume Motorway, there is the 80k roadwork zone to look out for, and that's just past Douglas Park Drive on the approach to Picton Road. Right now, there are Android deals aplenty at Telstra. 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That's the latest traffic. 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
4: Hello, I'm Sasha Foote. The federal treasurer is denying accusations his new tax bill gives him unprecedented new powers. News Corp reports the legislation allows Jim Chalmers to choose which assets keep capital gains tax discounts. There are also concerns the government will be able to redefine new builds after the new laws have passed. But Dr. Chalmers says ministerial discretions regularly feature in tax legislation.
11: It's not unusual in tax legislation for the definitions to be settled in what's called legislative instruments. Those legislative instruments are disallowable by the Parliament. Tax law is full of these kinds of examples.
4: Business groups, unions and the federal government are all calling for the minimum wage to be increased today. The Fair Work Commission will soon reveal its decision on whether 3 million low-paid workers will receive a pay rise. The ACTU is seeking an increase of 6%, while Labor hasn't outlined a specific figure. Australia has imposed sanctions on 3 Israelis and 4 entities in response to escalating settler violence in the West Bank. The government has taken the action as it calls on Israel to address violence in the region. The Australian population has ticked over 28 million people for the first time. The Bureau of Statistics population clock uses births, deaths, migration and departure figures to estimate the number of people in the nation. Entrepreneur Dick Smith has long been campaigning against rapid population growth and says it doesn't make sense to him that governments don't have a concrete plan.
12: If we brought the immigration down to about 70,000 a year, which is still very generous, we would round off the population at about 30 million, and that would be a sensible number. But do you know what? Not one political party has a population plan. Quite amazing.
4: The Prime Minister of the Solomon Islands has arrived in Canberra ahead of 2 days of meeting with Australian leaders. Matthew Whale will today hold talks with Foreign Minister Penny Wong before dining with Anthony Albanese at the Lodge tomorrow. The government is seeking to strengthen security cooperation with the Solomons in an attempt to deter China's influence. Also making news, a state funeral is being held this morning for Western Australia's longest-serving Member of Parliament. And an investigation is underway after a 9-year-old boy was hit by a police vehicle on Sydney's North Shore.
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4: Checking sport, Roosters winger Billy Smith is defending his team's Origin stars after a disappointing loss to the Storm. 6 Origin reps backed up from Game 1, including halfback Sam Walker, but were below their best. The Manly Seagulls are hopeful they'll receive a special exemption from the NRL to play Tolakolu in tomorrow night's game against South Sydney. And Serena Williams will return to the tennis tour nearly 4 years after retiring. First up, she'll play doubles at the Queen's Club in London. That is the very latest. I'm Sasha Foote.
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0: Partly cloudy today, a high chance of showers, tops of 19. Currently it's 12. 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I'm gonna

0: It's Ariana Grande, and one last time, you're on MacArthur Breakfast on C91.3. She just released a new video clip. Did you see that?
1: Oh, no, I didn't see it.
0: I didn't realise that that was such a big thing anymore.
1: Oh, the people releasing music videos.
0: Do people still watch music videos?
1: Yeah, I think it's still a thing, especially like the short format ones.
0: Okay, tell me, what's the last video clip that you watched? Who was it? And what was it about?
1: Let me think about that.
0: Because let me tell you.
1: Yeah.
0: Couldn't tell you.
1: I remember back in the day when I was a kid, though, I used to go on YouTube and search up music videos
0: and watch
1: them. I'm
0: asking right now, the last film clip you ever watched and who was in it? That's what I mean. And no one's watching it.
1: I rewatched the Thriller one, but that's because it was iconic and I just watched the movie. So it doesn't count, though.
0: No, it doesn't count. Yeah, I'm talking like a new song comes out. Let's have a look at a new song that's come out lately.
1: Okay.
0: Okay. What have we just played?
1: Samba Homewrecker.
0: How about Kato?
1: Oh, Kato, turn the lights.
0: Come on, baby, turn the lights off. Yeah. What did I sound like? what's that chick? Tony Charles. This song. Right. So do you know what Kato looks like?
1: Yeah.
0: Do you know what that film clip is?
1: No clue.
0: No. That's what I mean.
1: You're right. You're actually right. I'm trying to defend it, but no, you're absolutely right.
0: I didn't think they really used film clips as a vehicle anymore. Like back in the day, MJ was an artist. I mean, those film clips were like slightly weird, but also like mini movies. And it was such an event. Like everybody would be like Michael Jackson dropping a new film clip. And like, have you seen Bad?
1: Oh, yeah. It's crazy. It's crazy.
0: Oh, man. I feel sorry for the guy they try and rob in that. They try and rob this guy. I feel really bad. Then Michael Jackson goes, I'm not doing it anymore.
1: He full acts in it, doesn't he?
0: Oh, well, he wanted to be an actor.
1: Yes, right.
0: Remember he had the movie Moonwalker?
1: Oh, see, I don't know any of that.
0: That's a weird movie.
1: Didn't he also have a movie, called The Wiz?
0: He was in a movie called The Wiz.
1: Yeah, that's
0: who
1: I remember.
0: Yeah, but Moonwalker was his own movie.
1: Oh, so he tried to put together a...
0: He's sort of a little bit like Elvis, except Elvis didn't want to be in the movies. Elvis was sort of thrust into it.
1: Yeah.
0: And then the poor guy just had to sing every... I saw a comedian... I think it was last night. It was. I was watching the Eddie Murphy special on Netflix. He just got an AFI award, Lifetime Achievement Award. And they were talking about Elvis in the movies and how, you know, he didn't even have dialogue. Like, it was really like, I'm getting in a race car, you know?
1: Oh, yeah.
0: Poor Elvis, man. He had it rough. But
1: and he just had to keep performing in Vegas, didn't he? That residency that he had?
0: Yeah, that was his.
1: That's sad, wasn't it?
0: His bloody manager.
1: Yeah.
0: Honestly. Anywho. R.I.P. Elvis.
1: Yeah, absolutely.
0: Michael Jackson, since I've watched the Michael movie, I've done such a deep dive on Michael Jackson.
1: Yeah, you keep telling me more and more fun facts that I didn't know about Michael.
0: Yeah, like so his film clips were massive, obviously. They were huge events, worldwide events. And this film clip... was originally... Now, if you remember this film clip, remember they were gangsters? It was like a 1940s gangsters vibe. That was originally going to be... Cowboys.
1: Oh, that song.
0: The film clip to that song.
1: Yeah, it was going to be Cowboys.
0: Yes. So you can actually find the practice tapes of him being a cowboy and rehearsing what that would look like because he was a perfectionist.
1: Yeah.
0: So nice guy, but don't stuff up on his watch.
1: Yeah.
0: You seen Michael Angry?
1: Yeah, actually.
0: You seen Michael Angry? Oh, he gets like... The voice goes up a little higher, you know. I've seen him get angry while he's singing on stage.
1: Yeah, that would be a scary sight to get Michael angry at,
0: He's like singing on stage and his mic dies, so he starts going, Danny, my mic's broken. La, la, la, la, la. Danny, you're going to get fired, Danny. La, la, la, la. You know? Yeah.
1: That would be a
0: I mean, don't mess up his groove, you know. You don't want anyone messing up your groove.
1: No, you don't.
0: That happens. Why are you looking at me like that?
1: You're looking at me.
0: Why do you look so nervous?
1: You gave me a look there. When you said that.
0: You just did the most nervous little Michael Jackson laugh.
1: When you said that, you gave me a
0: look. Tell me you didn't go like that.
1: Maybe I did, but that's because.
0: I didn't give you a look, bro. This is just how I look. It's called Botox. My face is frozen like that. Regurgitator's nest. MacArthur Breakfast.
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12: For Currans Hill and Mount Annan, Narellan Road is a bit more under control and it's a clearer run now from the Camden Bypass towards the Hume Motorway. In Campbelltown, Narellan Road is also a little quieter and not as much traffic either side of the Blackstone Road Gilchrist Drive intersection, and the Hume Motorway northbound is a clear run from Narellan Road to the M5 M7 interchange. Your current travel time on the M5 citybound from Preston's to the main tunnel entry at Kingsgrove is just over 20 minutes. 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That's the latest traffic, MacArthur C91.3.
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0: That's Gracie Abrams. It's called Hit the Wall. Ah, yeah, been there. You're on MacArthur Breakfast on C91.3. And Jack and I are now adorned in our push-up challenge T-shirts.
1: Yes, we are.
0: So we're starting the push-up challenge tomorrow to raise awareness for mental health. And, yeah, well, I'm not sure how good mentally I'm taking the fact of how I look in this extremely tight T-shirt. What do you think? How do I look?
1: Well, I think you actually look pretty good. I think it's tighter on me, bro. This is apparently a double XL.
0: This is apparently a large. Where?
1: Maybe because it's more like sport wear, like compression shirts. It's a bit tighter fitting.
0: It's meant to be a compression shirt.
1: Well, it's sort of got that material.
0: Not with these
1: a little bit.
0: Tartars.
1: What are you trying to say? Yeah. Let's just leave that alone.
0: I couldn't say it anymore, plainly, to be honest.
1: Let's just leave that alone.
0: Anyway, I'm going to put that photo up because it's just to support the push-up challenge.
1: Absolutely.
0: But, yeah, push-up bra.
1: Bro, to be honest, me too.
0: They're very tight.
1: It's
0: very,
1: like, very and it's tight. Also quite cold today. I'm not going to give too much of a graphic detail.
0: Oh, really?
1: No. On my end.
0: Oh, got ya. Got ya.
1: So, that's okay.
0: The phone's ringing. Right, good. Yeah, so that'll come, but we're going to start it and we're going to do it. So I'm doing sit-ups and we've got a quota that we've got to do each day. It goes for 23 days through June. Is that right? 21? 21, 23 days.
1: 23.
0: So even when I'm on holidays and everything.
1: Yeah.
0: Through my birthday. Actually, might not do it just on my birthday.
1: I was about to say, yeah, you can also just do more on the extra on those other days
0: to make up for it. Yeah, for sure.
1: You'll be right.
0: So I'm sort of excited about it.
1: Yeah, I think, you know, we'll see some improvements here as well. You know?
0: Yeah. I went to the doctor yesterday because everyone kept saying, see a medical practitioner because of my busted elbow.
1: I've said it to you maybe 5 times.
0: Yeah. And so I thought, oh, all right. So I went to the doctor because I got a sore back and I've got a busted elbow. And so she said to me, okay, where does it hurt on your back? And I told her it's my right shoulder blade, blah, blah, blah. Did you do anything? Nah, not really. You know, it's my drinking arm. Does that sort of count? And then she's like, look, that's just muscular. Take a Nurofen.
1: Oh,
0: and,
1: that's it.
0: I went, oh, okay. And then she goes, oh, give me your elbow. So I put my elbow out. And then she's like, does that hurt? She touched it on one side. I went, nah. And then she goes, is this hurt? And I jumped, ah!
1: Oh, geez.
0: And she went, oh, that really hurts. Okay. And I went, yeah.
1: So it's tender at one specific point.
0: You pressed it. You pressed it. And then she goes, oh, you've got golfer's elbow. And I went, oh, I knew it. And she said, how did you know that? And I said, because I ChatGPT'd it.
1: Golfer's elbow, is that what they call it?
0: And she goes, ChatGPT, we're all going to be out of a job with that.
1: Can't believe you said that to a doctor, by the way. You ChatGPT'd it.
0: You've got to be informed.
1: I guess you've got to be honest as well.
0: Do you go to get a loan without doing financial research?
1: No, you get some prior knowledge.
0: Exactly right. Do you get a major operation without looking into the ins and outs of what might happen?
1: I personally would like to know.
0: Yeah, so, you know, I made sure. And she's like, oh, it's golfer's elbow. And I said, oh, how do you fix that? And she said, physio. And I went, oh, God, physio. I knew I was going to be a physio.
1: You called that. You actually said that.
0: I can't afford physio. And then anyway, so I'm going to get all these scans. See, once there's too many steps, I get overwhelmed. Like once it's like, oh, you've got to get an ultrasound and you've got to get an x-ray. Yeah. Then you've got to go to the physio. I'm like, I'll just put up with the golfer's elbow.
1: Yeah, just come in and complain about it. Yeah. That's what you should
0: be doing. I paid to go to a doctor where she basically gave me an ailment excuse for a game I don't even play and then didn't care about my back. Didn't care.
1: And the back was the main thing that was...
0: The back was the main thing.
1: Yeah, that was giving
0: some
1: problems.
0: No more medical practitioners.
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9: In Roos, there is reports of a car broken down. It's on Junction Road, just near Oberon Road. In Narellan, the Camden Valley Way, Narellan Road intersection has some mild traffic in all directions, but it is all eventually moving. And in Liverpool, things are busy on the Hume Highway in either direction, just between Hoxton Park Road and Elizabeth Drive. 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That's the latest traffic. 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

0: John Butler, you're on MacArthur Breakfast on C91.3, but sadly our time together has come to an end. Gee, it's been a rock and roller sort of show, hasn't it?
1: It really has. Been through it all.
0: Yeah, we have. But anyway, here we are. And my favourite part of today was when I showed Greg Copeland my new readers. So they're not glasses. I have glasses, but readers, like, you know, the magnifying glasses. And he went, ah, oh, yeah. Nah, I like the other ones better.
1: Yeah.
0: Yeah. And his face, it was sort of pity. It was great.
1: I think we all sort of had that reaction though, didn't we? We all sort of were, you know, not sure about these Redondo.
0: You know how you say we? When yeah. It was you.
1: It was me, but also Greg Copeland agrees with my sentiments.
0: Oh, but
1: so.
0: Well, does he? I don't know if he does.
1: I think he does.
0: He just said he likes the other one better.
1: Yeah, but I'm not sure about the readers. Right. You know, I think people will agree with me.
0: So, readers 24/7 then. For now, next is Pub Lunch. He's going to play Olivia Dean. Oh, such a good album. Seriously, just go listen to the whole thing. It's therapeutic. So and after today's show, we need all the therapy we can get.
1: I really do.
0: Tal Backman, that's on the way. And Dua Lipa. And we're kicking off the push-up challenge tomorrow. So are you going to do it first thing in the morning or what?
1: Nah, not in the morning. I'll do it when I get home.
0: All right.
1: Yep, I'll be right.
0: Piker. All right, we'll be back tomorrow. Till then, look after yourself. Have a good day. Bye.
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2: C91.3 traffic.
15: Hugh Motorway is a clear run in either direction, northbound or southbound, between Narellan Road and the M5 M7 interchange. If you are citybound on the M5, it's a much clearer run and the M5 back in shape. You'll have a good run from Preston's through Moorbank and Milperra all the way through to the airport and into the city. If you're northbound on the M7, it's also a good run from the interchange at Preston's up to Elizabeth Drive. And just a reminder of the approach to Elizabeth Drive, there's still some diversions in place at the Elizabeth Drive intersection for the completion of the M12 motorway. Just keep an eye on those changed conditions. 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That's the latest traffic. 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
16: Hello, I'm Sasha Foote. The Fair Work Commission is about to reveal its determination on whether the minimum wage is increased. Australia's 3 million lowest paid workers currently get paid around $950 per week. Unions are calling for a 6.5% increase, while industry groups are requesting about half of that. Treasurer Jim Chalmers says the federal government is also hoping for a pay rise.
17: In the decision today, desperately need to see a real wage increase for millions of Australians on awards and on the minimum wage. Now, under this Albanese Labor government, we've already seen the minimum wage go up by something like $9,000 a year.
16: The consumer watchdog is issuing takedown notices to four online retailers due to the sale of toys and games with potentially deadly high-powered magnets. The ACCC is warning the small magnets are included in magnetic chest or magnetic battle chess games. Amazon, eBay, Kogan and Frugo is all committed to act. Donald Trump maintains indirect talks with Iran